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Yeah, Curtis Mayfield there, and just a little bit of love, and just a little bit of love. That's all the rivers need, is some love and some water flow. And thanks to the great work of Kate Fairman and others, it is just great that the water bill has passed the lower house, so now let the water flow. And that was to do with the turtles on the Gwydir wetlands and the flow not getting to the river. Very, very sad what was happening out there with all the turtles stuck in the mud, the government not wanting to release the water, the environmental flows, but the great work of people like Kate Fairman, Greens MLC, and Mel Gray from Nature Conservation and Council and others were able to keep the pressure up on the Premier and the Water Minister. There were times when it looked like they weren't going to get the water, but people power made this happen. So thanks to everyone for the submissions and everything. And now there's a chance, with the turtles rescued from under the mud in the Gwydir wetlands, it should be a wake-up call that more needs to be done to save our rivers and wetlands. So after decades of broken promises and billions spent on failed water projects, the Murray-Darling Basin system is still in crisis. While big corporate irrigators continue to hold enormous influence over water policy, Kate Fairman's bringing together wetlands experts for a special online webinar to unpack what's driving this crisis and what needs to change. So you won't want to miss this one. So it's called Let's Talk Saving Our Wetlands. It's a Zoom online webinar. It's on the 26th of May at 6:30 p.m. So all you have to do is go to www.evenbrite, that's evenbrite.com/e/ Let's Talk Saving Our Wetlands Tickets. So I've signed up. I'm going to be there. And I hope you are too, because this is really, really important. This is Bernard Fanning. And Down to the River.

0: And that was Bernard Fanning from the Tea and Sympathy album and Down to the River. And something happening more local is that the Lochnanbucca Valley have been working with Michelle Maloney from Australian Earth Laws Alliance, who you might recall hearing on this program on the first Friday of the month. She's a regular on our transitions segment. And the Lochnanbucca Valley have been meeting with Michelle Maloney because there's mining exploration leases over the whole of the Nambucca Valley, and there's the beautiful Nambucca River there and all its headwater tributaries. And this, they've been talking about the rights of nature, the rights of rivers. And Michelle Maloney, Dr. Michelle Maloney, came down and did a workshop and a presentation with Lochnanbucca Valley. And there's now a working group with some people in there that have regular Zoom meetings about getting rights of nature for the Nambucca River, which is a great thing. Now, there is going to be a stall held at the Sustainability Expo. Now, if you haven't heard about the Sustainability Expo, jot this down in your diary now for Sunday the 28th of June in Uyungay. And there'll be lots to do there about how we can live sustainably. So save the date for that. Also save the date for the 5th of June, that is World Environment Day, and the Bellingen Environment Centre is going to be hosting a picnic get-together in Pine Creek. So stay tuned for more details about that coming up, but save the date. And it is 19 minutes after 10 here on 2BBB, Bunda and the Bees. Great to have your company on this lovely, damp, moist day on Mother Earth.
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Yes, I've got a feeling I already played that one, so I'm going to play another song for you now from the beautiful new album of Emma Donovan's called Take Me to the River. And she's been covering some classic songs from the 70s, and this is another one that was made famous and a big hit by Sam Cooke. This is Emma Donovan, and A Change Is Gonna Come. That's all we've got to hope for, isn't it?

Well, that was just beautiful. And A Change Is Gonna Come was originally written and performed by American singer-songwriter Sam Cooke and released on his album Ain't That Good News in February 1964, with a single version released later that year. The song was inspired by personal experiences, most notably when Cook and his entourage were denied service at a whites-only motel in Louisiana, reflecting the racial discrimination he faced. It also drew influence from Bob Dylan's Blowin' in the Wind and Cook's own reflections on struggle and hope. So the song's lyrics convey both personal and collective experiences of hardship, fear, and resilience, opening up with, "I was born by the river in a little tent." So Cook uses the river as a metaphor for life's constant flow and the challenges faced by African Americans. And I think Emma did a fabulous job of covering that song. Just beautiful. And now I'm going to another song. And this one is going to be from a cover from Jessica Mauboy from the soundtrack to the movie The Sapphires, where she had a starring role as one of the singers. The Sapphires, a great story about an all-girl First Nations band that went to Vietnam in the 60s to sing for the troops.

Hey there, this is Luke Eskom, also known as Asparagus from The Vegetable Plot. When I want to know more about what's happening around Bellingen and the planet, I tune into Bunda on Community Radio 2BBB FM.

And that was Luciano Pavarotti's best version of Nessun Dorma, recorded in New York in 1980. And that was a request for Mark Merritt, who is a regular on this program on the first Friday of the month, for Transitions. So I hope you enjoyed that there, Mark. And I've been featuring songs from Emma Donovan's latest album, Take Me to the River. And so far we've had the title track, Take Me to the River. We've had I Can't Stand the Rain, Grandma's Hands, A Change is Gonna Come. And now I'm going to play this one, which is Wash My Soul in the River's Flow. You're on the Bees with Bunda featuring Emma Donovan's new album today, Take Me to the River. This is Wash My Soul in the River's Flow. You're on the Bees with Bunda, and it's great to have your company today.

Ah, the beautiful Emma Donovan there covering that classic song written by the late, great Archie Roach, award-winning Archie Roach. And there was a film made as well, if you haven't seen it, a love story, a legendary concert, a personal tale of trauma and transcendence. And it is called Life is Like a River. And I encourage you to check it out if you have not seen it. It is an amazing film. All right. It is 10:50 a.m. here in our Wheatley Street studios. And I'm going to play a song for you now. And this one is called Don't Let Me Be Misunderstood.

Yeah, well, that was The Animals and Don't Let Me Be Misunderstood. It's very easy to misunderstand people because we're all shaped by our conditioning, our family of origin, religions, where we went to school, where we grew up. When, you know, equality is what it's all about, but it's easy to misunderstand people. So don't forget to be kind.

0: Well, that was Santana from the Abraxas album and the song Black Magic Woman. And some good news. We like good news, don't we? This week's good news from the Sydney Knitting Nanas is that Australia is on track for 82% renewables by 2030. That's only 4 years away, or three and a half. Battery costs drop 70% in 2 years. Shanghai's 25 million people are to go zero waste. And Germany is to exit coal 6 years earlier than first anticipated. And the first electric ferry is coming this year in Brisbane. So that's the good news from the Sydney Knitting Nanas. And also, the Knitting Nanas are working to save the climate, land, air and water, and they're going to the High Court. So, will the Knitting Nanas be able to win and uphold what they're fighting for in the High Court in Australia? Never underestimate the power of the people, especially when they work together and know the urgency of what is at stake. Will the High Court uphold the New South Wales Appeal Court and recognise that the impact of climate change must be considered in fossil fuel project applications? Powerful evidence was given in court, and a powerful demonstration of support from the Knitting Nanas in Sydney and their friends, of course. This will be a landmark decision, and that is being watched across the country and the world. So jump online and follow the Knitting Nanas, because they sure do a lot of great work.
1: The Knitting Nanas stand up for all the environment. We stand up for the water, for air and for land. And also at the moment we're very heavily involved in standing up to stop logging in old growth forests. But it's just dreadful what's happening. There's no thought to the future. There's no... Come and join us. We sit, we knit and we plot. www.knitting-nanas, that's with two N's, NANAS.com. www.knitting-nanas.com.
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0: Steely Dan there with Do It Again. You're on the Bees with Bunda Don't Forget. After 12 o'clock, we have Jenny Adams with It's All About the Song. So stay tuned. You're on the Bees with Bunda and it's 13 after 11. They're good numbers, 11 and 13.
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0: Well, the Australian Labor Party is currently asking for internal submissions to its draft national platform by the 25th of May. That's only 3 days away. So the Wilderness Society is asking for your help to ensure the proposed endorsement of the timber fibre strategy is removed from the national platform to avoid a continuation of native forest logging for decades to come. The Timber Fibre Strategy, or TFS, was developed by the forestry industry as a lifeline to a declining, unpopular and highly damaging native forest logging industry. A recent analysis commissioned by the Wilderness Australia and the Wilderness Society revealed that the TFS, the Timber Fibre Strategy, has no basis in ecological science and contains a number of serious flaws. Most egregiously, the TFS proposes to allow forest thinning, logging under a new name in all tenures, including national parks. Yes, that's right, national parks. Right now, the TFS is poised to be adopted as an ALP policy and become the de facto new national forest policy. This would be disastrous for our forests and an immense setback to the community campaign to end native forest logging. But you can take action. And we are asking, says Virginia Young from Wilderness Society, we are asking our supporters to urgently write to their Labor members of Parliament with the following key points. Maybe grab a pencil and jot this down. Any endorsement of the Timber Fibre Strategy, namely Clause 62 and 64, Chapter 3, in the ALP National Platform, must be removed. I hope you got that. And the Timber Fibre Strategy would allow forest thinning, logging under a new name in all tenures, including national parks. The TFS is inconsistent with long-standing ALP policy that currently prevents native forest wood from being burned to generate electricity. So you can find out who your local MP is or your respective political party via the New South Wales electoral page and federal electoral page. So you're encouraged to share your concerns with their electorate offices over the phone as well. So you can find out where to ring. And sorry, Virginia Young is from Wilderness Australia, which is the great group with Bob Debus, who was the best environment minister we ever had in this state. And that is an important thing to do because it became evident that after a survey was done that people don't want this archaic logging practice happening in our native forests anymore. It's an old colonial thing when we were building up Australia, and it doesn't have a place now. And this thinnings that they're talking about is going to be happening close to home in the Pine Creek State Forest in a couple of compartments that koalas live in, and they call it thinnings. And yeah, they can do this in boundaries. It's just another bit of skullduggery from the timber industry propped up by the government. So please be a keyboard warrior and stop the ALP forest policy change that would intensify native forest logging and put a spanner in the works to the national End Native Forest Logging campaign that the Bob Brown Foundation and, of course, local groups have been involved with. Ending native forest logging. I know it's been a policy of the Bellingen Environment Centre for a long time, and I hopefully get Catherine Jones or Ashley Love in here soon, one day, maybe next week or the week after, to have a bit of an update. So right now I'm going to play you another song from the beautiful Emma Donovan. And this one is called Do Right Woman, Do Right Man, which is a 1967 soul song by Aretha Franklin that emphasised mutual respect and equality in romantic relationships. And it was written by Chips Momman and Dan Penn and released on February the 10th, 1967, as the B-side to Aretha Franklin's single, I Never Loved a Man the Way I Love You. So this is the beautiful Emma Donovan's version of that song.

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1: Yes, well, you're listening to 2 BBB, to Bunda and the Bees. It's 11:25. And I'd like to tell you about another thing you could do as a keyboard warrior. And this is to do with the folly of the North East New South Wales wood supply agreements. Now, the New South Wales government is being called on by the timber industry to extend their wood supply agreements past their December 2028 expiry date to lock in logging of specified volumes of timber from public native forests for at least another decade. Should any future government decide to heed the growing public pressure to reduce logging or protect public forests, they will need to pay the sawmill owners millions in compensation. Wood supply agreements are legal commitments to sawmills to supply specified volumes of timber from public forests every year. They are provided free of charge, but the mills can sell them and the government pays compensation if the volumes are not supplied. Since wood supply agreements were implemented in 1998, they have been a monumental failure, facilitating ongoing declines in timber yields due to overestimates and overcutting. Declines in employment due to mill amalgamations and declining yields, and government payouts of millions in compensation due to failure to honour wood supply agreements. Subsidised logging because of failure to require costs recovery and failure to pay a resource rent for use of public resources. Greatly increased environmental impacts due to reductions in environmental constraints to increase yields. And as you know, since the Black Summer bushfires of 2019-2020, yields of all timber products from public native forest in northeast New South Wales have halved, yet the Forestry Corporation remain in denial. They've only been able to provide 35% of the predicted sustainable yields, including half their claimed large, high-quality logs. To increase yields, they have prematurely logged hardwood plantations, but have only been able to meet 74% of their wood supply commitments, reducing to 59% last year, exposing taxpayers to millions in compensation. That's right, folks. Your taxes are paying for the destruction of the homes of countless wildlife, threatened species of fauna and flora. So you can go and check this out by looking up the wood supply agreements. And please be a keyboard warrior if you care. I know I do. I can hear Jenny out there waiting in the wings, so don't forget, she'll be up with It's All About the Song. And now I'm going to play another song from the Take Me to the River, the wood supply agreements. And please be a keyboard warrior if you care. I know I do. I can hear Jenny out there waiting in the wings, so don't forget, she'll be up with It's

that's been covered by a few different people. But I think it firstly was the fabulous Ronettes back in the 60s. And the song is called Baby, I Love You. And it was written by Barry Ellie Greenwich and Phil Spector and produced by Phil Spector back in the day. And the original recording was done between 61 and 63. And this is the version of Emma Donovan's, I'm just finding it again, on the latest album. And it's Baby, I Love You. This is Emma's cover.

Wow, that was just awesome. Great cover of the old Ronette song, Baby I Love You by Emma Donovan. And I think Aretha Franklin covered that one too, and probably a whole heap of people. So, yeah, that was really great. And this is the time of the year when the birds start to migrate. As winter approaches, birds across Australia are on the move, but migration here is far more complex than the epic journeys typical of Russia and the Americas. New research from the University of Queensland uncovers a hidden world of flexible, short-distance flights, and and the Far Eastern Curlew is one of the bird migrations in Australia. These epic journeys that happen. So our shorter distance and altitudinal migrations, it turns out dozens of Aussie birds take advantage of seasonal changes across the continent throughout the year. There are latitudinal migrants travelling north and south, such as robins, fantails and silver eyes, but there are also altitudinal migrants travelling up and down in elevation, such as noisy pitters. The altitudinal movements of birds occurred mostly below 600 metres above sea level, and most bird movements occur in the autumn and spring, but most Australian land birds travel relatively short distances rather than being long-distant migrants. So that is an interesting fact. So that was a study that was undertaken, and one of our migrating birds is the sacred kingfisher that spends the winter in the north of their range and returns south in the spring to breed. They're a quick-flying bird. And interesting fact about them is that they make up 30% of the reported window strikes across Australia. Fruit-eating doves and cuckoos come in next with 9% of window strikes. Well, I've never had a kingfisher hit my windows, but I've had plenty of wampu pigeons and the white-headed pigeons hit my windows. So it's good to have a sticker on them sometimes. So, yeah, keep an eye out for birds migrating around this time of year. Here's the Steve Miller Band.

Okay, that was Fly Like an Eagle, the Steve Miller Band. Now, something else exciting that's happened, and it's exciting for our owls and raptors and etc., and that is that the Australian Pesticide and Veterinary Medicine Authority has enacted a mandatory restriction on the retail sale of second-generation anticoagulant rodenticides, commonly known as SGARS. Major retailers, including Bunnings, Coles, Woolworths, Mitre 10 and IGA, must remove these products from general consumer shelves within the next 12 months. This ruling transitionally classifies these chemicals as restricted chemical products to prevent further environmental contamination. So there's five specific chemicals in common rat baits that pose inaccessible risk to non-target animals. And these active ingredients include brodifiacum, bromadiolone, difenacum, difethiolone, and flucomofin. I'm not a scientist, so I hope I pronounce them correctly. The regulator determined that restricting these substances serves the public interest by protecting local biodiversity, and retailers currently stock these highly potent baits alongside less harmful alternatives despite their restricted status in international markets. And the new ruling mandates that only authorised or trained pest controllers may purchase and use these products. This decision and years of lobbying by scientists and environmental advocates regarding the toxicity of household pest control. So consumers unknowingly purchase fast-action baits that remain in the environment for months after ingested by rodents, and these poisons accumulate in the tissue and organs of native predator that consume contaminated pests. And the toxin causes secondary poisoning in owls, magpies and tawny frogmouths throughout Australian suburbs and in the country areas as well, in the regions. And research confirms that these chemicals also threaten endangered species like the Tasmanian devil and the quoll. Scientists have detected these substances within the bodies of various reptiles across different states, and the restrictions aim to ensure that shoppers do not accidentally introduce dangerous toxins into their local ecosystems. So this is a really good news. And I'm going to play a song now from the Wilson Pickers, and it's called Return to the Land of the Powerful Owl. You're on 2BBB with Bunda.

The Wilson Pickers there, and the return to the land of the powerful owl. May their numbers flourish with the reduction of these awful pesticides available on supermarket shelves, but not for much longer. Now, the Staple Singers wrote a song Freedom Highway. I think they wrote it. Yeah. It was on the Staple Singers album back in 1965 anyway, and this is another one of the tracks, that the songs that Emma Donovan decided to do a cover. So this album, Take Me to the River, has just got the best soul songs from the 60s and 70s that she's chosen. And so this one is from, called Freedom Highway, Emma Donovan, from Take Me to the River.

0: And that was Emma Donovan and Freedom Highway. I hope you enjoyed listening to all those wonderful songs of hers. I've run out. There was one more song to play, but I'll leave that till next time because it's time for me to be getting out of here. Jenny's ready. She's chomping at the bit and she's got a wonderful muso from Nambucca coming in today called
1: Julie Covendy.
0: So stick around because Jenny does a great program all about the song. So stick around for that. And don't forget, Peter Gailey was on my show last week and he was telling us all about the movie Going Down, and it's playing tonight at the Mem Hall. This is a cult classic from the early 80s. It's semi-autobiographical about four friends. One of them's going off to New York and it's their last 24 hours together. It's in Sydney. It's sex and drugs and rock and roll. Great soundtrack and just worth looking at it to see what Sydney was like back all those years ago. So don't forget that that is on tonight and try and support that. Pete's doing a great job getting it out there and he was part of the making of the original movie, which was rediscovered in a thrift shop in the US of A in a pile of DVDs. You know how you're in the op shop and you're sorting through, and he saw this one and he thought, wow, this looks all right. Took it back, played it, loved it, and then digitized it and made it modern. So it's going to be even better than it was back then. So don't forget that's playing tonight, one off. Otherwise you've got to be in Sydney or other major cities to see it. So this is your opportunity to watch that. Now don't forget to spread the love, share the love, be kind, look after our beautiful Mother Earth, and don't go and buy rat poisons in the shop just because they're not off the shelf yet. They are bad. So remember that. Don't forget. Till next week, Yarra Yarrang. Great to have your company on this Friday, the 22nd of May. Till next week, Yarra Yarrang. Thanks for your company.

and the friends I got. But even in my time of fear and doubt, I wouldn't be anyone else for $1 million. You can fantasize about what you could be. A millionaire, a movie star,

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It's Jenny Adams here. 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I'm just getting myself organised. When I sit down, I go, oh, it's about 20 things to do, but I think I've almost there. So today, we're going to do a deep dive into part C of protest songs. And this week, it's all Australian. I have had such a good time finding these songs and playing them, and I can't wait to share them with you. I'll try not to talk too much because I can tend to yabber on a bit. But, we'll play the first one, then we'll have a little chat about it. It's just after 12 o'clock, and it's 2BBB. And Jenny Adams, it's all about the song. And, I've really enjoyed listening to Bunda's program as well. I just said to her, every song she plays, I love. I don't know. I think we're sisters from another mother. And it's always so interesting what she talks about as well. So let's deep dive into Australian protest songs and play the first song, Poor Ned by Red Gum.

Well, Poor Ned, of course, was the song about Ned Kelly, and it was written in 1978 by Redgum, and it's from their album If You Don't Fight, You'll Lose. And, of course, Redgum have written some great protest songs. Let's play the next one, The Ballad of 1891.

Now Billy Lane, he was with us there, and his words were like a flame. So we hoisted up our flag of stars and we spoke Eureka's name. Well, tomorrow, said the squatters, you will find that does not pay. For we are bringing up scab labourers, they will take our clip away.

So the Ballad of 1891 was written in 1950 by Helen Archer and Doreen Bridges. And that version was The Bushwhackers from the Bushwhackers Australian Songbook, Volume 3. The song's about the 1891 shearers' strike, which is one of Australia's earliest and most important industrial disputes. And it was primarily between unionised and non-unionised wool workers.

Australia's a big country, and freedom's humping bluey, and freedom's on the wallaby. Oh, don't you hear her cooey? She's just begun to boomerang, she'll knock the tyrant silly. She's gone to light another fire and boil another billy.

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1: If blood should stain the wattle. Well, this is one of my favourite protest songs. And it was sung there by the Larrikins. Freedom on the Wallaby is the name, by the Larrikins, sung by the Larrikins, and from the album Rebel Chorus. This is a poem by Henry Lawson, put to music by Chris Kempster in 1891. This was Lawson's comment on the use of the military to put down the shearers' strike. It was read out in the Queensland Parliament with calls for his arrest for sedition. So now we're going to move into the early 20th century.

and the band played Waltzing Matilda. It was a song written and sung by Eric Bogle. He wrote it in 1971, and it was from his album Scraps of Paper. And of course, this song's about the First World War, which was going to be the war to end all wars, but it didn't. There were more wars, and there's still more wars, on and on and on. But anyway, don't get me started. So, we had the Second World War, then we had the Korean War that wasn't a war, then we had the Vietnam War that wasn't a war, but oh yeah, it was a war. And this song, another song by Red Gum, is a very important and brilliant, I think, protest song and anti-war song.

was a long march from cadets. The 6th Battalion was the next to tour, and it was me who drew the card. We did Canungra, Shoalwater before we left.

Frankie, drinking tinnies in the Grand Hotel on a 36-hour wreck leave in Funtown. And I can still hear Frankie lying screaming in the jungle till the morphine came and killed the bloody row.

Only 19, A Walk in the Light Green, was written by John Schumann, of course, from Red Gum. It was written in 1983 and from their album Caught in the Act. So let's jump up to the late 1970s to a very important win in the environmental campaigns that we've had. And we'll listen to the Terania Creek song, if I can find it. Where'd you go? Here we go. Rightio.

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1: I don't know what's wrong with me today. I forgot to dot my I's and cross my T's, but I forgot I'd put that up. Anyway, as I was saying, the Terania Creek song was written in 1982 and was sung there by the Larrikins from that great album, again, the Rebel Chorus. In August 1979, a group of determined protesters first stood in the path of the Forestry Commission bulldozers as they pushed towards the dense rainforest of Terania Basin. Loggers intended to cut down swathes of enormous trees, some more than 1,200 years old. And I was there. And it was very well organised. We had a camp kitchen and some very, very dedicated people. And a lot of those people stayed in the Terania Creek Valley and bought farms. And one of the I have friends who still live up there who have had a community going right from that time. So let's listen to a song about another very important protest, the Franklin River. You're listening to Jenny Adams. It's all about the song, and it's 12:31, and you're on 2BBB.
2: This has got a fairly easy chorus.

Let the Franklin Flow was written by Shane Howard in 1983, and his band Goanna sung it on their album Spirit of Place. In 1982, protesters and environmental activists led a campaign to stop the damming of the Franklin River in Tasmania. This action saved a key wilderness area and raised awareness of environmental issues. Good on you, Bob Hawke.

Rip, Rip, Wood Chip. Great song by John Williamson, written in 1989, and he sings it on his album Warrigal. So there have been some pretty mighty hard-fought protests, environmental protests in Australia, and one of the hardest fought was, of course, the southeast forests of New South Wales and Victoria. So let's listen to this song, Gulungook.

Gulum Gook was a song written and sung by Kate Greely and released as a single. A 30-year public campaign that included non-violent direct action protests in the 1990s and 2000s, citizen science, and a landmark court case put forward by environmental group Fauna and Flora Research Collective, put years of pressure on the Victorian state government to end unlawful old-growth forest logging. So you're listening to Jenny Adams. It's All About the Song on 2BBB. It's coming up to 12:43.

Beds Are Burning was written by Peter Garrett, Jim Magini and Rob Hurst in 1987 of Midnight Oil, and it was on their album Diesel and Dust. It was released just 6 months before Australia marked on 26th of January 1988, the 200th anniversary of the First Fleet's arrival in Sydney. It ensured that the dominant soundtrack of our bicentennial year would be a song which reminded Australia that the country we were celebrating was founded on pillage and genocide. Here's another Midnight Oil song.

Blue Sky Mine was written by Midnight Oil as well, and it was written in 1990. It's on their 20,000 watt RSL album. The song was inspired by the experiences of workers at the Wittenoon asbestos mines who contracted various asbestos-related diseases. The blue refers to blue asbestos, and the sugar refining company mentioned in the lyrics refers to the Colonial Sugar Refining Company Limited, the owner of the mines. And we have such a rich history of protest songs, and groups like Midnight Oil, of course, were so well known that it was great that people were able to listen to them, love their music and be inspired and think about what was happening. Let's play some Yothu Yindi.

0: Treaty is a great song. It was written in 1991 by Yothu Yindi and with Paul Kelly and Peter Garrett. And it's from their album Tribal Voice. It's made up of Aboriginal and Balanda, or non-Aboriginal members, treaty, Yothu Yindi. And it was released in February 1991. It became the first song by a predominantly Aboriginal band to chart in Australia and was the first song partly in any Aboriginal Australian language to gain extensive international recognition. So we're going to leave our deep dive for a little while because I have the wonderful Julie Coventry in the studio with me, and I'm really excited to talk to her about her songwriting. We're going to play a couple of her songs, a new release and one that's been around for a little while. So welcome, Julie.
1: Jenny, thanks for having me.
0: Oh, it's great. I have had a lot of fun interviewing songwriters because songwriters are my very favourite people.
1: Your tribe.
0: Oh, they're my tribe. That's right. That's right. So when did you start songwriting?
1: Actually started when I was 41, and it just kind of poured out of me. I had a lot to say at that point, and it just poured out of me, and I was hooked. Wow. As soon as I realised I could do it, then I'm not a prolific writer, but if I've got something to say, I seem to find the words anyway, yeah.
0: Do you play any musical instruments?
1: I play guitar, and I have played the flute. Mm-hmm. But as I mostly play solo now, if I'm gigging, it's a bit hard to bring the flute out, you know, if you're just playing on your own.
0: I play the flute, so I know what you mean.
1: Jazz flute, you know, like Will Ferrell. Yeah.
0: Do you know Aqualung?
1: They always ask for that, don't they? As soon as they see you can play, they always request that, and of course they don't know it.
0: No need to. You write songs, so you have what you want to say already. And did any other songwriters or music influence you? Well,
1: I grew up with Fleetwood Mac and the Eagles, Chicago, and Crosby, Stills, Nash and Young. So I love harmony. You'll hear a lot of harmonies in my original songs, not so much the last two, but my album Into the Light's full of lots of different layered harmonies, simply because I just love to do it. So if I'm singing along to a song, I'm usually singing the harmony to it, picking a harmony out and singing that. Yeah,
0: they make a song special, don't they? Harmonies,
1: oh,
0: I think.
1: Yes.
0: Mm. Yeah, I agree. So how do you write songs? Let's pick your brain so we can find out. Do you write at night or do you write lyrics first?
1: Well, I have so many different processes. Sometimes I'll get a chord progression out, and then I start humming along and I think about words. Other times I'll have something I want to say, so I know that I want to write this song about this, and then I'll just jot down a few points. And try and remember to keep them in the song because I do get off track sometimes when I'm writing. I might start off writing about one thing and it ends up being about something else. So I have to be disciplined. Sometimes I go off on a tangent, but that's like a writer's thing. Then when I finish it, I look at it and think, now is that saying what I want it to say? And if it's not, then I go and rework it. Yeah.
0: That's a really good process, and you sound pretty organised actually.
1: Yes, yeah, and then there's also, because I'm not, English wasn't my, you know, I wasn't great at English, so then I've got to look at the way I've written it. Is it they, or is it there, or is it him or her? You know, I've got to get someone else to proofread it, say, does that make sense to you?
0: I know what you mean. Sometimes I know myself I can be a bit verbose and I have to go in with a pen and go, no, you don't need to say that, and you don't
1: yes,
0: need to say that,
1: yes,
0: but.
1: Yes, the culling, yeah. And also, is it past tense or is it happening now and all those things. So I think I've made a few missteps and I think they've been recorded. So yeah.
0: But you know, I think that it's what comes from your heart and what you want to say is more important than whether it's, you know, you have past tense sort of leading into present tense, leading into the future. And also I think you can have all three in a song. Because we all live a past and a present and a future in our lives.
1: Well, I'll keep that. I'll go with that one.
0: You've got it, girl. That's her excuse and she's sticking to it.
1: That's it, yeah.
0: My dad was a teacher and I remember him getting a bit sort of funny because he said, you can't put both of those tenses together, Jennifer. But I said, well, I just have. There you go. So your latest release, I listened to a couple of days ago and then again this morning. I really like it. It's called Eggshells, which is an unusual name for a song, I thought.
1: There's one other, actually, on Spotify. I think there's mine and someone else. And I think it's usually walking on eggshells. That's really what the song's about and what it's like to grow up and be with people where you have to watch what you say and how you say it, pick your time, you know, like, I've got a school trip coming up, you know, but you've got to pick the right time. Is he in a good mood? And it's also about growing up, not just growing up, but just being surrounded by people that dictate the mood of the room or the house. And I had a very abusive upbringing, had a very abusive father. So my sisters and I, we learnt how to walk on eggshells very well. And, yeah.
0: Well, that would be hard, and it sounds like you're writing from experience. And, you know, I think that writing songs, or any type of writing really, I guess, but I'm more sort of a songwriter than anything else, can help you get through the issues that have come up in your life and, you know, the memories that you have. It helps you.
1: Process everything.
0: Process it, that's right.
1: Because when you're in that place, you're in a flight state, and that stays with you. And I didn't start coming out of that until I was 42, and that's when I wrote my first song, when I broke free from the grip, the abusive grip.
0: Good on you for doing that. You're a survivor, Julie.
1: I am indeed.
0: Let's listen to Eggshells. Would you like to introduce it?
1: This is Eggshells. And I'm Julie Cavendish.

0: Oh, Julie, that's a great song. And it's really good production too. How was the recording experience for you?
1: Well, the young man, and I say young because he's a lot younger than me, he lives in Thora, and his name's Josh McGovern, and that's the second the third song I've recorded with him, so I was really happy with the quality. He knows what he's doing, so yeah, it was a pretty positive experience.
0: And what's the song about? I have listened to it, but what is it about for you?
1: It's about admitting it to myself, saying it, and then describing it, what it was like to live that. And it's got a happy ending, as you'll hear in the last verse. So that's kind of my story. I've got a happy ending. I'm still here and I'm still writing and I've got a great husband. So, yeah.
0: Do you think it's harder to write songs when you're happy?
1: Oh, gosh, yeah. When you think how many songs, the songs that talk about happiness like Walking on Sunshine, you remember them because there's so few.
0: So what does the future hold for Julie Covendy?
1: Well, I'll continue to write so long as I've still got songs in me, and I love gigging. That's my favourite thing to do in the world. And I've got another song coming out in a month or two. It's called Fallout, and it's actually not a nuclear song. It's all about the fallout when you have a long friendship and things go bad, and all the fallout that happens with that. So that's also not a very happy song, but it's an emotional song.
0: But life isn't always happy.
1: No, that's right. It's real. Put it that way. It's real feelings, and I put it into. It felt really, really good to actually put that to paper, like to put it into song, because it was a way of letting it go.
0: So do you breathe a bit of a sigh when you say, it's finished, it's written, it's you know,
1: it's like having a baby without the pain. Although there was a lot of emotional pain prior to writing the song, but it's when you, I don't know about you, but whenever I write a song and I feel like, oh yeah, that's it. It's just a euphoric feeling.
0: Oh, it is. Wonderful feeling.
1: Yeah, it is.
0: And I get obsessed by it. I'm like a mad woman for a couple of days. Like, I wake up in the middle of the night and I'm thinking more things and I've got to look at the next day, and it's not until I can say, well, that's finished, that I sort of go, right, and I sort of drop that sort of mad obsession.
1: Yeah, well, that's right. And then it's, okay, what next?
0: Exactly.
1: Yeah.
0: More thoughts start coming in. That's right. So... I brought in another song of yours that I'm going to play, and it's called The Keeper. Do you want to talk a little bit about that song?
1: Well, my sister said to me, all your songs are miserable, Jules. Write a happy song. But that's not actually true, but that's just she hasn't heard all my songs. But so I thought I'm going to write something happy and positive and idealistic. And sometimes if I don't have an experience in the moment to talk about, I'll go back in time in my head and think about the way I used to think, the way I used to feel, how I was idealistic young when I was younger and full of hope. And I remember people used to say, oh, I've got a list of the kind of guy that I want to end up with. He's got to have this, he's got to have that, he's got to, you know. And I never had a list. I was too busy trying to survive. So when my husband came along, he rescued me from all of that in so many ways. So I guess The Keeper's really a little bit about him.
0: He's a keeper, is he?
1: He's a keeper. So he ticked all the boxes.
0: Yes.
1: Well, most of them. And I thought, yeah, that makes a good song.
0: No one ticks all the boxes.
1: No, that's right.
0: You've got to keep people on their toes.
1: And you've got to keep growing, so.
0: Exactly right. Let's listen to The Keeper. Would you like to introduce this, please?
1: This is The Keeper.

0: Oh, that was great. The Keeper. So I had Julie Coventry in with me. And that was a couple of her songs that we've played. And I love the feel of that song. It seems like you play a couple of different types of feel with your songs.
1: Yeah, I feel very comfortable with the jazz feel, the smooth jazz feel. That's probably my favourite feel. But I can't tell how a song's going to come out. Sometimes it just comes out as a country song or a folk song. Yeah. But, yeah, I like playing around with jazz chord progressions.
0: Yeah, I play the ukulele, and it's the cheetah, because lots of the little jazz chords are really easy to play on it, easier than guitar.
1: Oh, I'm very fussy because I got small fingers, so I love the ninths and the half diminished, because my fingers can play them really easily.
0: Yeah, you see these guitar players with the great big hands and the long fingers.
1: I get really jealous.
0: Yeah, so do I. Yeah. So where can people find your music online?
1: Well, they're on YouTube, Spotify, most of the streaming services.
0: And they just search Julie Coventry?
1: Yeah, just put my name in. I think I'm the only one in the world. Actually, maybe there might be a couple over in Hungary. Because that's right. Where the name
0: not
1: comes
0: the Hungarian
1: from.
0: Julie Coventry. Have you got that? Right. And have you any live gigs coming up?
1: I'm playing at the Pub with No Beer on the last Sunday of this month from 1 to 4. And mm-hmm. then the Gladstone Market in July. I can't remember the date.
0: That's all right. That's all right. Well, I do a little gig guide, so I'll make sure that towards... What's the date today? 22nd?
1: 22nd.
0: Next week, I'll make sure that I give you a mention in
1: Thank
0: my little
1: you.
0: Guide.
1: Thank you.
0: And it's been so lovely having you come in, Julie, and we'll have to catch up again, maybe over a coffee. we swap songwriting tips.
1: Absolutely.
0: Thank you again, and we'll catch you. Please... find Julie online and listen to her music, download it and support Julie's music and support songwriting, because songwriters are my favourite people, but it's also really, really important to support original songwriting. So we're going to do one more song here. Let me see if I can find it. What am I up to? Oh, yeah. So we'll do this, and we're going to continue with our deep dive into Australian protest songs, and we'll have a listen to this one.

0: Oh, that's a great song, isn't it? Black Fella, White Fella. It was written in 1985 by the Warumpi Band, and it's on their album Big Name, No Blankets. It draws attention to the issues of racism in Australia and encourages harmony and cooperation by people of all races. So you're listening to Jenny Adams. It's all about the song, and it's 1:24 p.m. You're on 2BBB, and wasn't that wonderful? Talking with Julie Covendy, I was really impressed with her songwriting and her music. And just the feel and her attitude is really, really inspirational. Let's listen to some Kev Carmody here.
1: He was born in Asia Minor, a colonised Jewish man. His father, the village carpenter, worked wood in his occupied land. He was apprenticed to his father's trade, and his country paid its dues to the colonial Roman conquerors. He was a working-class Jew. Though conceived 3 months out of wedlock, the stigma never stuck. He began a 3-year public life, but he never made a buck. Because he spoke out against injustice, saw that capitalism bled the poor, he attacked self-righteous hypocrites, and he condemned the lawyer's law. But they've commercialised his birthday now, the very people he defied, and they've sanctified their system and claim he's on their side. But if he appeared tomorrow, he'd still pay the highest cost. Being a radical agitator, they'd still nail him to a cross. You see, he'd stand with the downtrodden masses, identify with the weak and oppressed. He'd condemn the hypocrites in church pews and the affluent, arrogant West. He'd oppose Stalinist totalitarianism, the exploitation of millions by one, and peace through mutual terror, and diplomacy from the barrel of a gun. He'd fight with Joe Hill in Valencia, Mandela in Freire, try to free the third world's millions from hunger and despair. He'd stand with the peasants at the pockmarked walls, and they'd haul him in on bail. He'd condemn all forms of apartheid, and he'd rot in their stinking jails. He'd denounce all dictatorships and mammon's greed, the exploitations of others for gain. He'd oppose the nuclear madness and the waging of wars in his name. He'd mix with prostitutes and sinners, challenge all to cast the first stone. A compassionate agitator, one of the greatest the world has known. He'd condemn all corrupt law and order, tear man-made hierarchies down. He'd see titles and status as dominance, and the politics of greed he'd hound. He'd fight against the leagues of the Ku Klux Klan and the radical racist right. One of the greatest humanitarian socialists was Comrade Jesus Christ.
0: How about that, eh? Comrade Jesus was Kev Carmody, and it was written in 1988, the year of the bicentennial, funny enough. It's on the album Pillars of Society. And here is the wonderful Archie Roach.

0: Took the Children Away was written by Archie Roach in 1990 and it's from his wonderful album Charcoal Lane. It's one of the best songs about the stolen generations, which were children of Australian, Aboriginal and Torres Strait Islander descent who were removed from their families by the Australian federal and state government agencies and church missions under the acts of their respective parliaments. The removal of these children, referred to as half-caste, were conducted in the period between approximately 1905 and 1967, though in some places mixed-race children were still being taken in the 1970s. And it's still happening now, but just called something different, I think. They still lose their children for various reasons. Let's listen to Missy Higgins, O Canada, Alan Curdy.
1: More information has come to light about three-year-old Syrian boy Alan Curdy, whose body was found recently washed up on a beach in Turkey. Refugee advocates now say his family's ultimate goal was to reach asylum in Canada.

Oh, boy. Oh, Canada. Alan Curdy was written by Missy Higgins in 2016. And the heart-wrenching photograph of the death of the two-year-old Syrian boy, Alan Curdy, shifted the attention of the contemporary refugee crisis. Seeing the lifeless body washed ashore moved the public opinion on a fulcrum of grief. I remember it so well. It was just devastating.

Boys Will Be Boys, written by Stella Donnelly, and it's on her album Thrush Metal. And Stella Donnelly confronts a man who raped her friend and takes to task the accompanying victim blaming. Donnelly recalls horrifying details, like the young man telling his son that women rape themselves. Just not good enough. So let's listen to one more song and then we'll have some songwriting tips and the live gig guide. So it's 1:43. You're listening to Jenny Adams. It's All About the Song, and we've been deep diving into Australian protest songs.

Nameless, Faceless is a song by Courtney Barnett, written in 2018, and it's from her album Tell Me How You Really Feel. It's a good song, eh? So, my songwriting tip is pretty simple this week. Write more songs. We need more protest songs. If you have a feeling, if you have a inspiration, if you have, you know, you're just a bit over it and you really need, and you really have something to say, well, put it down on paper. And it's a really good thing to do. It's a good thing to share with people, and it's a good thing to do for yourself. So here's my song. You have to understand, these are all home recordings, and they're not, you know, all that slick, but I just want to give you inspiration to write and to write songs. And if you do have inspiration and you want to tell me about it, you can always send me an email. I'd love to hear from you. And it's jadams, A-D-A-M-S, at 2BBB.net.au. You can play me a song if you've got a phone recording or something, or you can just let me know that you're writing songs, because that would be good to know too. Here's One Thing Leads to Another. You're listening to Jenny Adams on 2BBB. It's all about the song, and it's coming up to 1:48.

So that was my song, One Thing Leads to Another. So it's Jenny Adams here on It's All About the Song. So it's that time of the week. Water the horses, feed the dogs, lock up the chooks, jump in the old jalopy and get yourself into town to strut your stuff on the dance floor. Dance like there's everybody watching. Here is the live music gig guide. And as usual, there's lots to go and see. So today, 22nd of May, number 5 Church Street, Bellingen, there's Grist for the Mill. Tickets can be purchased by phoning 6655 0873. Bellingen Memorial Hall, there's the Going Down film screening. I'll see you there. 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And Coffs Harbour Jetty, there's markets on at 10 a.m. and they're free. You can have Monday off, but you've got to go out Tuesday because the Hoey Moe Coffs Harbour, Tuesday 26th of May, has musical bingo at 6 p.m. and it's free. 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Thursday, 28th of May, the Jetty Theatre Coffs Harbour has Mr. Nobody Against Putin, which is a film screening. 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Hoey Moe Coffs Harbour has Hannah Luke at 5 p.m. That's free. Seaview Tavern Woolgoolga has musical bingo at 7 p.m. and it's free. And that's all I've got, but that should get you out and about supporting live music and, hey, just having a good time while you do it. What's there to lose? We've got time for one or two more songs, so let's listen to Mojo.

Ang nyanywa ja riula darala. Father gave us the land in the dreaming. 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Every part of the earth is sacred. Nia yari julu maral gundi. 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We are a part of the earth and the earth is a part of us. Yui! Ngai am gungumbu. 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Galawana dawara. Hello, I've come back to see you. I am a friend, but don't be angry. Yamage nganyu di barmaran, gungumbu bin. Galawana ngalgira. Here is my family, here are my friends, but don't harm us. Yam nginundi wajar, yam nganyundi wajar, ngibur gungumbu wala. My land, this is your land, so let's be friends. Yinige, this radio station, Triple B, is on Gumbangir homeland.

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1: If it wasn't for my son Sam, who came into 2BBB one day and trying to find some work experience, and dearly I put him on, and then Sam said to me, you know, he said, you should talk to Leo about maybe doing a show of, you know, of some golden greats or something, you know, and blimey, I've been doing it for 15 years. I actually went and did I forget what they called it now, but the basic sort of idea about radio with the BBC in London way back in the 70s, because I was going to get a job talking about the Australian music scene, like it was like just going to be like a weekly spot, you know. So I went through this whole thing with the Beeb and found it absolutely fascinating, but that never came off. However, the love of radio never kind of left me, you know. And so, you know, when I thought, well, gee, there might be an opportunity to do that, have to keep my hand in with the music business and do some radio as well.
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Babagung orang nyanyawaja riula darala. 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Every part of the earth is sacred. 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We are a part of the earth and the earth is a part of us. Yui! 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Hello, I've come back to see you. I am a friend, but don't be angry. Yamage nganyundi barmaran gungubu bin. 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Here is my family, here are my friends, but don't harm us. Yam nginundi wajar, yam nganyundi wajar, ngibur gungubu wala. My land, this is your land, so let's be friends. Yinigay, this radio station, Triple B, is on Gumbangir homeland.

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1: Hi, I'm Julie Adams. I was the first jazz presenter at Triple B and the chairperson. 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And, you know, we had a lot of these people were programmers, and a lot of people would tell you other things. And I don't think anything major happened. 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

0: dinosaur.
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1: That's right, you are on Mid-North Coast Live here on 2 Triple BFM. My name's Kai, I'll be looking after you today, and on the program today, to kick the program off, we have a very exclusive recording of Apocalypse Joe and the Coyote, a collaboration of two local musicians, Joe Newton and Matthew Coy. Now, this was recorded at the Bellington Brewery on the 14th of January 2023. It was recorded by Stu Marks and also produced by him as well. And without further ado, let's jump into Apocalypse Joe and the Coyote live on 2

Thank you. Welcome. Thanks for coming, everyone. My name's Joe. This is Matt Coy, also known as the Coyote on the drum kit. And we've got a very special guest to play with us this evening, Frank Nsink Opkemna on the saxophone. So, tonight will be about a couple of hours of pretty improvised music. We've never really had a rehearsal or anything, but we're just gonna do what feels good. Hope you have a good time.

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1: So I broke a string, so I'm going to change my string and Frank's going to play his saxophone.

Apocalypse Joe and the Coyote, recorded at the Belgian Brewery on the 14th of January 2023. That was recorded and produced by Stuart Marks, radio editing by Kai Ruok, and it's performed by Joe Newton and Matthew Coy. That was only part one of our recording of Apocalypse Joe and the Coyote. Tune in at the same time next week to hear part two. But for now, it is time for us to say goodbye and thank you for going out and enjoying gigs, and tune back in again for Mid-North Coast Live here on 2 Triple B.

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1: Hello, I'm Peter Hislop. Opposition leader Angus Taylor says the actions of Israel's National Security Minister Itamar Ben-Gvir were completely unacceptable after video emerged of him taunting Australian activists. The minister was filmed after the activists were intercepted aboard a flotilla attempting to cross a military blockade to Gaza with aid supplies. 11 Australians who were on board have now arrived in Turkey following their release from Israeli detention. Tasmanian public sector unions have criticised the state's budget, which details sweeping cuts across most government departments, as the health department is asked to find $700 million in savings. The Tasmanian branch of the Australian Nursing and Midwifery Federation says the state government has not prioritised safe staffing ratios, fair wages and safe workplaces for nurses and midwives. Secretary Emily Shepherd told the ABC hospitals are chronically understaffed.
2: This is a health system that is already under enormous strain. It's under-resourced and understaffed.
1: Housing and social service groups are urging the federal government to quickly progress its housing tax reforms. Lewis Donaldson reports.
3: ACOS, Everybody's Home, Better Renting and National Shelter say the long overdue changes to negative gearing and the capital gains discount will make a difference in the housing market and level the playing field. They say it will remove the unfair tax breaks which give investors an advantage over Australians who just want a home to live in. CEO of National Shelter Jackson Hills says claims these changes will increase rent prices are often overstated and risk distracting from the real structural issues in the housing system. The government is seeking to push its tax reform package through Parliament before the July winter break.
1: Cuban nationals living in the United States have called former President Raul Castro a criminal and said it's about time he was indicted. The US Secretary of State Marco Rubio says Cuba poses a national security threat as the Trump administration pushes for regime change. Yesterday, Cuba's 94-year-old former president was charged with murder. These Cuban Americans told the BBC it's a step towards justice.
4: It's very important for Cuba and for America too.
5: It's very impacting for Cuba. Because the direction of the law against a criminal.
1: The National Film and Sound Archive will tonight host a festival providing a platform for deaf creators and actors in the film industry. Sign on Screen is both a festival and study about the representation of sign languages in cinema, television and digital screens. The program will show Australian short films from a wide range of deaf filmmakers. Organiser Sharon Cleary told National Radio News the SDH subtitles provided are more accurate and descriptive.
6: The SDH version has kind of descriptions in the way you would expect perhaps some audio descriptions to be done for people who have sight issues. You know, that's one of the things. But also, I mean, this festival is bringing together filmmakers from out the nation to come together and have those conversations.
1: And One Nation MP Barnaby Joyce has apologised to a journalist who was told to shut up and then insulted by Senator Pauline Hanson yesterday. At a press conference in Adelaide, the journalist could be heard asking questions following One Nation's gas policy announcement before a media advisor jumped in with the comment. Barnaby Joyce told Sky News it was a high-pressure moment.
7: Just don't know the backstory on it, and whatever it is, I'm not really interested in it, to be quite frank. I don't know, maybe that's part of the colour of it. You know, the one thing you can say about One Nation, they're never boring.
1: And the AFL has come under fire after scheduling a match last night at Launceston Stadium while heavy construction works were underway. The Hawthorn win over Adelaide was the second lowest attended game of the season.
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8: Babagung orang nyanyawajar yula darala. Father gave us the land in the dreaming. Maral kundi julugurai yarang jagi. Every part of the earth is sacred. Nia yari julu maral kundi. Maral julu niyampandi. We are a part of the earth and the earth is a part of us.
9: Yui!
8: Ngayayam gungubu. 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Galawana Dawara. Hello, I've come back to see you. I am a friend, but don't be angry. Yamagang anyu di barmaran, gungumbu bin. Galawana ngalgira. Here is my family, here are my friends, but don't harm us. Yam nginu di wajar, yam nganyu di wajar, ngibur gungumbu wala. My land, this is your land, so let's be friends. Yinige, this radio station, Triple B, is on Gumbangir homeland. Yoo-wee!
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1: 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Welcome to the show. My name is Joe Newton. I'm here Friday afternoons, mostly just playing music. Going to try and get back into more of the swing and things of interviewing musicians. I was really stoked to have William Crichton on the show last week. Might have another musician on the show this afternoon if I can figure out how this studio phone works. I've never done a studio phone interview, so hopefully we might be able to suss that out. But yes, welcome this week. What have I got for you? A little bit of, not a whole lot of brand new music that I've come across, but we've got a bit of something. This is a new song from Aldous Harding, some new music from Spirit Fingers Trio. That's a new release from their Live at the Jam Jam, which I played a track of a couple of weeks ago. And more. But we're going to kick it off with, let's kick it off this really beautiful track from Palace. It's called Heaven Up There. Hope you're all having a good Friday afternoon.

that there is Palace. They are a British indie rock band from London. That there is a song called Heaven Up There off an album Life After, came out in 2019 on A Fiction Records. This is Slipstream Radio. Now, you may or may not have seen circulating on the internet a band that goes by the name of Arzine de Poitrine, and that is, they're a French duo. They're the mysterious polka dot masked duo that have been spreading all over music corners online. Arzine de Poitrine, I think that's the right pronunciation. Close enough. It's an old French medical term meaning chest pain. And they're pretty strange. They're pretty cool. I think they're French. They are French Canadian. They're from Quebec, Canada, rather than France. Super mysterious. They wear really eccentric masks. One is dressed in, is black dressed in white. A character that is black dressed in white, and then the other character is white dressed in black. And they kind of have really interesting motifs. This like yellow triangle motif that kind of goes through, and their costumes and

whole lot of black and white polka dots. Super intergalactic vibes. And yeah, they're really interesting, really cool, super surreal, super circusy, very avant-garde, absurd. A little bit like mime vibes or something, I'm not sure. But yeah, they've got that cool anonymous Daft Punk vibe, but definitely a lot more handmade, which is cool. Yeah, so it's interesting. Their music's really, the style of music, it's very experimental, kind of math rock, lots of microtonal music, jazz, fusion, noise, psychedelic. I really dig it. It's really cool. Quite unusual scales that they play in their music and interesting rhythms. Very good musicians. A little bit, yeah. You know, I'll play some of their music. I'm going to play you a song. A friend sent this one through to me today, and I was like, yeah, it's a great tune. It's off their album Volume 1, which came out in 2024. These guys, I've only seen them like circulating the internet in the last probably 3 to 6 months, but yeah, they've been around online for a few years. The song I'm going to play is Sherpa. And yeah, it's a cool song. It's the first track off their first album. And yeah, it goes a little something like this.

That is Mary in the Junkyard. Cool song. They are a British band. Clary Freeman Taylor on vocals there. They're from London. And that's a song called Tuesday. I dig it. I think when you hear the beginning of the song, you don't expect it to go as heavy as it does. My name's Joe. This is 2BBFM Slipstream. Radio is the name of the program here on 2BBFM. Yes. Just before that, we had Sherpa from the incredible French duo Angine de Poitrine. And yeah, cool track. Maybe we'll keep going with the heavy vibes for now. Here's a song from called Room 203 Broken in the Glass, from an album of the same name from a band called Heavy Psychedelics.

That is Father of Peace. They are a indie rock band, Israeli, I think. I've seen them cruising around online for the last few years. They're very kind of very out there kind of aesthetic and very just out there people. But yeah, I dig their vibe. Before that we had Gross Coa with a track called Montreal. A little bit of something indie prog rocky kind of vibe. And we also had Room 203 from Heavy Psychedelics. This is 2BBB Slipstream Radio. Once upon a time, I used to have a segment on the show called Cover of the Week, where I would find any cover, and I would rate it as the best one. If I found more than one, there would still be a best one. Sometimes I just play one, and that would be the cover of the week. I haven't done that in a long time. I'll play covers, but I don't announce it as cover of the week. But we've got one this week from a French Ethiopian musical ensemble known as You Can Dance. UKANDANZ. So yeah, it's spelled like you can dance, but like you can dance. Anyway, they do a version of War Pigs from Black Sabbath. This is off their album Evil Plan from last year. And yeah, it's sung in Amharic, which is, I think, is that Ethiopian? Let's give it a listen. This is You Can Dance with War Pigs on 2BBB.

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0: What a cool song. That is The Big Picture from Last Train. They're a French stoner psychedelic rock band. Very cool, very cool. That's, yeah, off their album of the same name, The Big Picture, out in 2019. This is 2BBB Slipstream Radio. We're going to switch up the vibe a little bit here. It's Worries and Other Plants with their song 3-4. 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
1: 1, 2, 3, 4.

That is Medium Build. Nick Carpenter is the musician there. But yeah, Medium Build is the official stage name of him. He is an American singer. And that track called Last Time. This is 2BBB Slipstream Radio. And yeah, I hope you're having a good Friday afternoon. My name's Joe Newton. I'm here. Friday afternoons, 4 till 6 p.m. doing this, just playing music that tickles my fancy. And yeah, generally playing songs that I found in the last week. Up next, I got a song that I was listening to last night in some mix, and I was like, what's this? It's from No Blanco da Canoa. And No Balanço da Canoa, I believe that is how you pronounce it. It's a C with a little squiggle underneath in there. That's the name of the song, by Magabo, and it's featuring Rosangela Macedo and Marcelo Yuca. It's a cool track. I don't even know what to say about it, but it's a bit like Afro-Brazilian vibes, a bit of electronic production, dub, percussion grooves. Let's just have a listen. This is 2BBB Slipstream Radio. This is Magabo with No Balanço da Canoa. This is 2BBB. Hopefully this works. I think it's a slow start on this song. Yeah.

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That there is the 1970 hit single from legendary Motown vocal group, The Temptations, Ball of Confusion. That's What the World Is Today. Yeah, great song. That's, yeah, I really like their, it's a good long list of socio-political issues that they touched there. I think just after the Vietnam War, they would have, I guess towards the end of the Vietnam War, that song came out. And yeah, they touched on a lot of things, civil rights, racism, all kinds of stuff. This is 2BBB Slipstream Radio. Up next, got a song from a band, Mal Not Bad, that is the indie pop solo musical project of Los Angeles singer-songwriter Mal Hauser. Doing a version of Wichita Lineman from, I guess more famously known as Glen Campbell's song, but it was actually written by a guy called Jimmy Webb. But yeah, here's Mal Not Bad's version. This is 2BBB Slipstream Radio.

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That is Gary Worry with Hairline. I can't help but feel or maybe imagine that maybe he was a fan of Syd Barrett. Yeah, a bit quirky. This is 2BBB Slipstream Raid. I'm going to play a song that I played last week on the show, a new song from Anna Tivell. New song from her, Saint of Scrap Metal.

that there is the harrowing and hauntingly beautiful song Hunting the Wren from Lancum. They're an Irish contemporary folk group, and yeah, absolutely adore their music. That one written by vocalist and multi-instrumentalist Ian Lynch. That is originally from their album, The Live Long Day, back in 2019. The story behind the song, it's so they're hunting the wren. It draws on the ancient Celtic St. Stephen's Day tradition of Wren Day, where a wren bird was historically hunted, killed, and paraded on a stick. And yeah, I guess the song is a metaphor for that dark chapter in the 19th century Irish history. Yeah, and the song is dedicated to a community of marginalised women who lived completely unsheltered on the plains of the Corach in County Kildare. Yeah. Beautiful song. This is 2BBB Slipstream Radio. Up next, got a song, a new song, I do believe, from Sir Richard Bishop. Just came out a couple of weeks ago. He is an experimental guitarist. He's got an upcoming solo album called Hillbilly Erotica. Great name for an album. He's got a song called Finger Tennessee I'm going to play for you now. I just really like just the sound of his guitar playing. It's a real simple, just instrumental piece, but I was trying to figure out what instrument it was. I think, yeah, it's just a guitar with a capo up high on the neck, but he's just, towards the end of the song, his strumming patterns are really cool. This is 2BBB, Slipstream Radio. My name's Joe Newton. This is Sir Richard Bishop with his new song, Finger Tennessee.

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I have no parts, I have no lines, but I have you, and you have me, honey.

That is O.C. Elliott. They are a beautiful little duo slash couple from Salt Spring Island over in off the coast of Vancouver in Canada. That song there called I Got You Honey. There it is. This is 2BBB Slipstream Radio. And we're pretty close to the end of the show, but we've got a bit of time for a couple more songs. I'm going to play this absolutely stunning song from the incredible Sinead O'Connor. This is her song, In This Heart. 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

Beautiful song from Sinead O'Connor that is In This Heart. This has been Slipstream Radio on 2BBB FM. I'll be back next Friday with more of this. Got enough time for one more song. I'm going to leave you with one of my favourites, The Sailor's Bonnet. This, look after each other out there. This is The Sailor's Bonnet from The Gloaming.

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0: Parents, beware. Your children, homeward bound from school, are being introduced to a new danger in the form of a drug cigarette, marijuana. A Chicago mother watching her daughter die as an indirect result of marijuana addiction told officers that at least 50 of the girl's young friends were slaves to the narcotic, continuing addiction until they deteriorate mentally, become insane, and turn to violent crime and murder.
1: We're making it happen. Triple B.

G'day everybody, welcome along to the Planet of Sound. Got some great music up here for you tonight. We've got Ash's 1977 album that they're actually touring this year. That includes the hits and singles Kung Fu, Girl from Mars, Angel Interceptor and Goldfinger. We've got Instant Holograms on Metal Film by Stereolab. Belle and Sebastian's Girls in Peacetime Want to Dance. They're both touring this year as well, as are the Bats, playing down in Sydney in a couple of weeks' time. We've got their 1987 album, Daddy's Highway. Bad as Me from Tom Waits is up here as well, and Sonic Youth's Daydream Nation, to mention but a few of the artists we'll be featuring here tonight on Bellingen Community Radio 2BBB on the Planet of Sound.

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Oh yeah, Let It Flow, an innocent smile from Ash started us off. Bats were in there, had to be you, Daddy's Highway. That's Angel Interceptor there from Ash. We are going to get into some Belle and Sebastian right now. Enter Sylvia Plath. Oh yeah, Let It Flow, an innocent smile from Ash started us off. Bats were in there, had to be you, Daddy's Highway. That's Angel Interceptor there from Ash. We are going to get into some Belle and Sebastian right now. Enter Sylvia Plath.

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Dark Side, Light Side from Ash. Lost in You was before that. We heard Stereolab in there with Mystical Plosives. I Want the World to Stop from Belle and Sebastian. The State That I Am In from Belle and Sebastian as well. Now from their album Mescal Head, Swerve Driver. Last Train to Satansville, Triple B.

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Pickups off their Carnivas album. We heard Melatonin and this one, well thought out, Twinkles. We will be finishing the program with side one of Ash's Lose Control is the first song of side one of Ash's 1977 album coming out in 1996. As I say, Lose Control, Goldfinger, Girl from Mars, I'll Give You Anything, Gone the Dream, and finishing with the wonderful Kung Fu. Thanks for joining me here tonight. Without any further ado, please Lose Control with Ash. Triple B. Check you next week.

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I Live My Best Life. When I hear that song and all the songs from that record, they're called Hedge Burners, and the song we just heard is called By Water. And they put out a terrific new record, which is titled Fall Out of the Future. And Hedge Burners are made up of a bit of a, I guess, a classic bunch of musicians that came out of bands such as Dick Diver and Boom Gates and Stiff Richards. And it's fronted by Steph Hughes, who was the drummer and one of the singers in Dick Diver. And it just warms my soul knowing that they're still making music, and not just music, but incredible music. Hey, guess what? You're listening to the AU Eclectic with me, your host, Ash Sandbrooks. It's always an amazing pleasure and privilege to be joined with you all every week as we search the lands for the latest emerging Australia and sometimes New Zealand music. And I've got a terrific show ahead. The first little section, we're going to stick with some guitar and then go into my as per usual stylings around some more kind of electronic experimental. But I'm really excited to play a brand new one from this band called Media Puzzle. I think they're a 5-piece. They're up from up this way where I broadcast, which is on Goombangi country, up from the 2BBB studios in Bellingen, but most likely coming at you through the community radio network right across the country. But these bands called Media Puzzle are from Lismore, the northern New South Wales. They are, well, they're described as egg punk. I'm not sure if they made that one up themselves, but it's egg punk. But in my explanation of the group, they make this really, I guess, somewhat chaotic. It's certainly a fast-paced sort of DIY scuzzy sort of tunes, but they're awesome and they're really poppy and they're really clever. And I particularly love this brand new song they put out, which is called Knowledge. Get around it. It's Media Puzzle called Knowledge. Hey, you're on the AU Eclectic.

It's a brand new one. It's a brand new one from Body Type. I've always loved Body Type. They've been around for a little while now. I reckon they've been around for about 8 or 9 years, believe it or not. But I think, I'm going to go out there and say it. I think it's they've gone to another level. That song is just incredible. I can't wait to hear more of the new Body Type. It's not too much information about whether this comes off a record or not, but we heard the song and What Else. And before Body Type, we heard that cool brand new little scuzzy song called Knowledge by Media Puzzle. All right, we're going to get out of some of the indie stylings now, more into our deeper cut. And this is from a record called Amu. We've been playing a little bit of this album over the last few weeks. It's by an artist. His name is Arcidius Neto, and he's a Brazilian musician. He's a multi-instrumentalist and composer. He's based in Melbourne. This whole record, Amu, is inspired by Brazilian folk, and it's just so musical. It's an inspiring listen. And we're going to follow this one up with one of the brand new songs from Jumbo. But let's get into this one. It's called Roll the Immigrant on the AU Eclectic.

It's a brand new track by Sarah Blasco. It's called Forgotten World. Can you believe it? She's put out 7 records. And the last one was last year's album, which was amazing. It was called, what's it called now? I Just Need to Conquer the Mountain. And she's putting out an EP. It's a collection of 5 songs off this Forgotten World EP. And I believe it's a number of tracks that weren't quite right for the record. So it's a bit of a surprise release for fans. And it comes out through her Dramatico record label. If you're just tuning in, you're listening to me, Ash Sandbrooks, on the AU Eclectic. Now, before Sarah Blasco, I want to talk about Jumbo. Now, Jumbo is spelt J-N-B-O, and the album is called N Friends, so Jumbo and Friends. I'm definitely putting a word out to get Jumbo on the show. His record came out on April 3rd through the very excellent College of Knowledge Records out of Melbourne. Fans of the show know that I am a huge fan, like many of us, of the College of Knowledge. I think that crew who have sort of come from Surprise Chef and Karate Boogaloo are really owning the Melbourne scene and growing audiences right across the globe. And this fellow, Jumbo, his name is Henry Jenkins. He's an incredible bass player and he's put together this album, which is a collection of these really, they're sort of, how can I explain them? They're like introspective, really deep, sometimes a bit romantic and just super musical. Incredible thing to listen to, this album. Another thing that he's involved in, Henry Jenkins, is this this music library, so like production music that's used in films, TVs, ads, and it's called Frolin Music, and it's a number of musicians in the soul and funk scene in Melbourne, and us having a bit of a listen to some of this library music, and it's amazing. I think I want to try to get my hands on it in some of the upcoming shows in the next few weeks. But yeah, just really wanted to spend a bit of time on promoting and talking about this record. And I recommend everyone check out the Bandcamp of Jumbo and have a look at this really groovy, sort of candy striped vinyl. Definitely going to get my hands on a copy, and we'll play another song from Jumbo later in the show. I'm Ash Sandbrooks on the AU Eclectic, broadcasting across the country on the Community Radio Network. Okay, I'm going to keep this Sarah Blasco vibe that she's created, this undertone, emotional, beautiful zone with the brand new song from Fade Aver. They're a Sydney group. This is of electronic experimental pop group. They put out a song called Welcome Back, and it's taken from the Let It Go and Welcome Back EP, came out in March, so last month, through Broken Stone Records this time. I love Fade Aver and can't wait to share this song with you all. It's called Welcome Back. You're on the AU Eclectic.

Colour Del Forno. A brand new one's called Under the Covers off her upcoming record that comes out on April 24. And I just love her. She's always so considered. I love her delivery. As usual, I think, yeah, this one, she self-produced this record. And just reading the Bandcamp here, I love this line where it says, and it's an album about closeness that arrives late and unexpectedly. Can't wait. It comes out through Callista Records, as I mentioned, April 24, on the top of that mini bracket. I keep jumping in tonight, or this week rather, just given how phenomenal some of these tracks are. Was Fade of Air with my absolute favorite song right now. It's just titled Welcome Back. Okay. I'm going to steer a little bit more into some more guitar indie stylings again, starting with Baby Cool. Now, if you don't know who Baby Cool are, I think last year they put out a debut record. They're like a psych folk band or folk band group. It's fronted by Grace Kuhl, and she's the co-front woman of Nice Biscuit. We played some Nice Biscuit on the AU Eclectic in the past. They're based in the Northern Rivers, so the north coast of New South Wales, and then I think some of the collaborators from the Brisbane area as well. And as I mentioned, it's like a cross of psychedelia, folk, and there's definitely a bit of a kraut rock, or maybe some kraut pop, should we say, in there. And yeah, look, it's the second record that will be coming up. It's going to be titled Infinity Baby, and it's scheduled for release in June of later this year. And the song we're going to hear is called Everything by Baby Cool. Let's have a listen to this one.

That's a new one from Courtney Barnett. Of course, taken from her fourth studio album, which is titled Creature of Habit. I love that song. It's called Another Beautiful Day. It reminds me a little bit of the EP, or rather the album she put out a few years back, or the instrumental record. I love that one. But yeah, her fourth full length that came out March 27th. It's a real return to form. It's a real wrestle of a record, but that one, that particular song, Another Beautiful Day, I think is maybe one of the more liberating tracks, and or at least it's some sort of message to oneself about exploring and being appreciative of a beautiful day. Okay, behind me is a song by Temporary Blessings. It's a project by Liam McGorry. Of course, Liam is from hundreds of different bands. Well, not really, but Sasquatch, Ella Thompson, Dorsal Fins, if you remember Dorsal Fins. It's a really cool record that he put out in December last year. Super cinematic. It's like this experimental European instrumental, beautiful thing you put out. It's cool. Let's get into it. It's called Solitary Islands Theme, which is a really place-based island from where I'm from. Hey, you're on AU Eclectic on the CRN Network.

listening to the incredible sounds of Krakatoa and a new song which is called Terra Ignota. And it will take us out for this week. 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A special thanks. Hey, we'll catch you next week on the AU Eclectic. Have a terrific time. Okay, goodbye.

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0: Wow. I don't know. What else do you say? What else do you say when you hear something like that? Oh, it fucking got me. It got me. It got me. It got me.
1: Wow, making Grand Man cry out here.
0: Yeah, absolutely. Okay, so I have to do the formalities. You're listening to 3D Radio 93.7. You are here on live from Studio 3 across Australia. By the way, you're one of the first bands. On the Community Radio Network, we are here with Olivia Jean.
2: Hello, yeah.
3: Thanks for having us.
0: Unreal. What a start, man. What a start.
2: Thank you.
0: I don't, I'm a bit chuffed. So I heard you guys warm up and whatnot, and I was just like, oh, they're going to be really good. They're going to be really good. You have just nailed it.
2: Thank you. I don't even
0: want to talk, man. Just play your music.
2: Are you joking?
0: Just play.
3: Very calm music.
2: We totally can. There's no issue with that.
0: If you want to talk, maybe we'll talk later.
2: We can talk later. This song is called Rosewater. Sean wrote this one. Say hi, Sean.
4: Hello. Yeah, it goes like this.

0: 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Yeah.
1: Nice one.
2: This next song is called Queen of My Desire. It's pretty cool.
3: It's written by our fellow bass player, Troy, over here.
4: Hey, I'm Troy. Play the bass. And we're just tuning our guitars. We drop those D's.

0: Ah, yes.
1: Oh, yeah. This next song is called Blue Moon. It is a bit of a switch up of the vibe that we currently have going, but I like it like that. Wouldn't have it any other way, exactly.
2: I support it.
1: He supports it.
3: Bring me into that one as well. I second.
4: We have the lovely Luke on the drums.
1: Yeah, we do.
4: Broken leg Sean on the guitar.
1: No, that's you.
3: Broken leg, what?

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1: Are you kidding me? Are you kidding me?
2: We're not joking.
1: No, you're not joking. Actually, this is like really good.
3: Best dance in the room over here,
2: that's
3: by the
2: so
3: way.
2: That's so nice.
1: Yeah. No, like that's some impressive playing by all of you.
2: Thank you so much. Thank you for having
4: Thank
2: us.
4: Thank you very
2: it's
4: much.
2: Fun.
4: Yeah, it's an honor to be here.
1: It is. It's beautiful to have you here. Absolutely. Oh, I got to do the thing. You're listening to 3D Radio 93.7. You are here on live from Studio 3 across Australia on the Community Radio Network. We are here with Oblivia Jean.
2: Yeah, woo-hoo! That's us.
4: Oh, yeah.
2: Oblivia Jean.
1: Okay. Where's the name come from? That's the first question. You must get asked this constantly.
2: I do, actually. I mean, I was the one that come up with it. I know, right? It's not anything that crazy. I think I was, at the time, just thinking of artists that maybe I could see their name and get some inspiration off. And I saw a song called Oblivion by Grimes. And then I was like, ooh, I like the word Oblivion. And I was like, Oblivia Jean, and somehow like came like that, you know. That's pretty much it, yeah.
1: Makes sense. And now, as a band, you have not released any music yet, as far as I can see.
2: Well,
1: besides like YouTube quick clips.
2: Yeah. Well, no. Sorry about that.
4: Not yet.
2: Not yet.
1: No, but we are.
3: Emphasis on the yet.
1: We're ready for it.
2: We are ready for it.
1: Yes. So, what's the plan?
2: Well, we're going to get in the studio as soon as possible, that's for sure. Yeah. We're only fairly new, so yeah, we're just trying to get the funds together, really. We've only been playing since October last year, but it's been good.
1: Which is incredible. You guys actually play together like seasoned pros. I can see it. I can see it. Like, you don't want to lose any of these people.
2: Mm-hmm. No, for sure.
1: Yeah. I think it's just incredible music. And I think this is going to be like kind of like the shape of where Adelaide's going to go as far as music goes. Wow. We need more alternative.
2: I call us alternative, yeah.
1: Stuff.
3: It's got a mixed bag, honestly.
2: Yeah.
3: You could probably put it into five or six different categories
4: if you wanted to.
3: Yeah, exactly right.
1: Look, I really just want you to play music for me. That's all I want.
2: We can do that.
4: We'd love to.
1: Can you please do that for me?
2: Of course.
1: This is Oblivia Jean.
2: The song is called Worst Thing.

0: Does anybody want to back announce the songs? Because I haven't done it, which is horrible of me, but I was just too into it, so.
1: That's okay.
0: Does anybody want to rattle off the songs you played for us?
2: Well, that song was called Worst Thing. This one is called Wanderlust, and our last song will be Proceed with Caution. So this is Wanderlust.
0: Can I interrupt you?
1: Of course.
0: So we got 20 minutes to go.
2: Wow. That's...
0: You know the funny thing is that when people come in and do live from Studio 3, they always play faster.
2: Possibly. That could be true.
0: It does. It's true. So you now have 20 minutes.
2: We can work with that.
0: I'm sure you can.
2: We got a lot.
0: Did I not hear like a Nirvana cover?
2: Oh, here? We're not doing that. Sorry.
3: Got the wrong idea with that one, buddy.
0: So someone outside was like, they should do that. I'm like, maybe they don't want to.
3: Well, with that kind of time, we could definitely pull another song out of our pocket.
2: Oh, yeah, for sure.
3: Yeah. It's a brand new one.
2: A brand new one.
0: Do what you do best.
2: We will. Well, we can play Wanderlust right now.
0: Let's do it. Nirvana cover.
2: Oh, here. We're not doing that. Sorry.
3: Got the wrong idea with that one, buddy.
0: So someone outside was like, they should do that. I'm like, maybe they don't want to.
3: Well, with that kind of time, we could definitely pull another song out of our pocket.
2: Oh, yeah, for sure.
3: Yeah. It's a brand new one.
4: Mm.
2: A brand new one.
4: I can think of it.

So we're going to play a brand new one that we have only played on stage once, which was last Friday. And it's definitely not as been around for us as long as these other songs have, but we're going to give it a shot because we've got plenty of time. So here it goes. It's called I Don't Know How.

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3: This song is called Proceed With Caution. I wrote this one. I'm sure you've been there. It's about having a breakup and you're like, maybe I won't do that again.

0: And that is how you kick off an episode of Definition. That was MC Imprint. Never heard of him, bro. Where did you find this guy?
1: I cannot divulge my secrets. But yeah, first time we've played MC Imprint. In fact, I was so impressed with the EP, Detour EP. Going to play two tracks from that tonight.
0: All right. That was Always featuring Tori XO.
1: Maybe.
0: Let's go with that.
1: Tor XO doesn't Tor sound XO. Right. And that's Always is in two words, Always.
0: Always. I like that. Words. I like that.
1: Definition Radio, Oaks and Jabs are back for another month, our monthly deposit into your spiritual.
0: You can tell the guy works
1: account.
0: In finance, right? Our monthly deposit, and it will earn interest.
1: We are here to bless, and yes, and we hope we do earn interest. But I must admit, Jabs, we try hard every month.
0: That's why they call us tryhards. Is that why they call us tryhards?
1: We do our best, man. K-Man does his best. Shout out. We try. I do feel like sometimes, and in particular at this point, we have neglected a particular sector of the audience.
0: Us? Surely not us.
1: I mean, it wasn't deliberate, but I think we have neglected them, and we need to bring something for them.
0: What shall we bring them?
1: We've neglected those who love hip-hop tracks with more cowbell.
0: Oh.
1: Don't you think?
0: That's a niche audience. But if you think we need to serve them, then let's serve.

0: That was DJ 19 on The Cuts, but that track was Steadfast with Locked In 2.0, featuring Stephen and Levi. Haven't heard from him in a while. Manchild from Mars Hill, haven't heard from him in a long time. And Russ Shanks.
1: Russ Shanks, where's he been?
0: Huh? I don't know. Shanks a lamb.
1: Good to see that Russ Shanks is back. And look, I mean, was there enough cowbell?
0: There was
1: cowbell.
0: I think it was very tastefully done.
1: You can always do with a little bit more.
0: You can overdo it.
1: Steadfast.
0: We don't want to overdo it.
1: Steadfast. Please bring some more.
0: The album's called Evangelion, which means the gospel. But anyway, check it out, honestly. I recently discovered this one as well, or this artist as well. It was from last year, but killer album, man. Killer album. Speaking of albums.
1: Killer albums.
0: Braille and YP, aka Young Paul, did Sober Minded, but now they've done the deluxe edition. I am a fan of the deluxe editions because you get extra tracks, remixes and stuff.
1: Can't you just put those extra tracks on the next thing? Can't you do another thing? Why do you have to re-release it again?
0: I think it's... I don't know. But I'm glad they did it.
1: Yeah, well, all I know is I'm glad to get more Braille and YP because this Quiet on the Set is a banger.
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1: Yeah. Yeah, I already know who it is.
2: It's your words.
1: Look, mind running marathons, laced with despair. Sirens in my cortex, panic patrolling the air.

0: Yeah. Automatic peace.
1: Peace automatic even.
0: Yeah, automatic here.
1: True Words is the name of the artist. True Words is not what he just said, because I have no idea what he just said.
0: Onomatopoeia. Isn't that something you say that sounds like what you... I don't know, man.
1: I'm lost, right?
0: But whatever right. I'm saying is not True Words.
1: It's not. That's right.
0: It's just me just riffing.
1: That's another... That's a single released recently by True Words. Love his style as
0: great
1: well,
0: track, man.
1: Great track.
0: The songs that I've selected for this episode so far are amazing.
1: Amazing. Right? It's excellent selections.
0: Excellent selections. That's why they call me Excellent Selector.
1: Or Excelex. Excelex for short. Yeah, Definition Radio. We are on this station and around the nation.
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0: Around the country, around the world.
1: That you might be listening to.
0: Around the world?
1: Other partner stations, some overseas, yes.
0: Amazing.
1: Of course, you can listen on the website and on the podcast. Maybe you're listening weeks after we've done the show, but hey, it's got some staying power, man.
0: Yeah.
1: This next track, Derek Minor. Great one. Feel good. It's called Up.
0: Up.
1: It's a boom bap feel.
0: Best place to be, right?
1: Better than down, that's for sure.
0: Better than

0: scene. 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I don't like it, man. Cut new scene. Man, cut new scene. I don't like it, man. Cut new scene. New scene. New scene.
1: New scene. Cut new scene. Cut new scene. Truther.
2: Love that. Love that.
1: Truther and Creed Caldwell. How good were those drums changing up?
2: Oh, man.
1: A couple of times, then at the end there, man.
2: Ooh. They're spoiling us, aren't they? They're spoiling us, Truther and Creed Caldwell.
1: We have had some bangers already today.
2: Oh look, man. Now this next song.
1: Syntax are terrific.
2: And you Sir Chamberlain. Chamberlain?
1: Sir Chamberlain? Chamberlain sounds cooler. Maxing.
2: Chamberlain. Chamberlain.
1: Chamberlain definitely sounds cooler.
2: And the name of the song is Bars Maxing. And I don't know if you realize what that's referring to. So there's a thing. I've only just figured this out, right? Apparently,
1: if
2: people are going too hard in trying to worry about how they look, they're looks maxing. Okay? And I heard the other day, a mate was telling me a story about... So obviously this song's talking about bars maxing, like he's just maxing out his bars, right? Rhyming and stuff.
1: Oh, I thought it was like...
2: My mate was talking about...
1: Gym stuff.
2: At a skate park, this dad was trying to fight these kids or something. And they were telling him... They were going, man, come on, you're jester maxing. Like, he's just like clowning... He's just mucking around. Like, he's just kidding himself to want to fight kids. Jester maxing. And I've just been giggling about it ever since.
1: I don't usually get into the young people's vernacular, but that's funny.
2: It's so funny. You're jester maxing.
1: I'm going to start using that on your kids. I thought it was a gym thing because the cover's got him.
2: Well, I think and there's some gym references in here. There's like gym maxing. It's like when you're going hard at the gym. Or you, yeah.

0: will be that smooth, lacquered and veneered cross? Or have we come to the old rugged cross that's splintered, that bites our hand upon every grip? And so let us not be misled or misinformed. Yes, there will be a crown. There will be a time of comfort and pleasure. But the call now is to carry our cross.
1: So after significant research, I've figured out there is other kind of maxing. Not just looks maxing and jester maxing, but sleep maxing is optimizing sleep. Work maxing is career enhancement. And even nothing maxing is intentional rest. Wow. What kind of maxing are we doing? Pod maxing.
2: Pod maxing? Hip hop maxing?
1: Rap maxing.
2: Rap maxing. Joke maxing. Jester maxing. Hijack maxing outros. I wish I could do some sleep maxing.
1: Oh, yeah. Always.
2: That would be nice. That would be
1: what
2: nice.
1: A luxury that would be.
2: So yeah. This whole maxing thing is kind of taking a big chunk of the episode here that we're talking about. But anyway, we should announce that after that track was Cross Before the Crown, Cy Knightley from London, a very serious and very, evangelistic track.
1: Yes.
2: And then you just come back and talk about maxing.
1: Well, sorry.
2: This is some gospel maxing.
1: Christ maxing. Yeah. Christ maxing.
2: Bible maxing. Reading your Bible.
1: Faith maxing.
2: Prayer maxing. Prayer max. Bless maxing. Just bless people. All
1: God
2: the time.
1: Maxing.
2: Get out there and bless max everyone. Why not? All right. Here, Paradox and DJ Sean P. Paradox continually just putting out some great stuff. With Liz Vice on the vocals. This track is called Father. Here on Definition Radio. Shout out to my bro Sid, who just had his 50th birthday. He had that little shout out there in the middle. Mate.
3: Without hope, without love, as if separated from one's career.

0: Refuse 2.0.
1: A lot of 2.0s going on tonight.
0: Well, two 2.0s.
1: Yeah, two 2.0s. That's 4.0. Quick maths. Quick maths.
0: Math Max.
1: Okay, now how do we spell this guy's name?
0: That's Mill.
1: Mill, okay.
0: With Motion Plus and Caboose, featuring Alyssa Jane on the vocals there. It's Motion Plus's track. He did Refuse and then Refuse 2.0.
1: Okay.
0: Great track, though. Nice, as is his nice right. Vibe, melody.
1: He has a right to Refuse 2.0.
0: Yeah.
1: After doing Refuse.
0: Yeah.
1: Yes.
0: Or 2.0, or sometimes they call it the remix, where they do the same track but just add other MCs.
1: Yeah.
0: I've seen a few of those going around.
1: You know, they're rappers. They can do whatever they want.
0: Mate.
1: Yeah. Artists.
0: I am not going to argue.
1: Artistic expression.
0: I will say, freedom. Really enjoyed that beat. And Paradox and Sean P. We've had some great beats.
1: Yeah, very good beats.
0: In this episode.
1: Makes you want to rap, doesn't it? Make you want
0: to
1: rap?
0: It makes me want to give a shout out to producers, at least. Like, make dope beats. And some release beat tapes.

0: Tips, which is just beats.
1: Yeah.
0: So we've got some coming up for you now from Niku Beats and Taylor Ma from Polished Arrow. And also DJ Sean P's done a beat tape called Focus Group. And we were thinking, we're just going to play some beats. If you feel like freestyling while you're listening to Definition Radio, why not?
1: Why not? Why not have it a go?
0: If you're in the car, if you're in the shower, if you're on the train, whatever, just go flow from the brain. Freestyle.
1: Was that a freestyle?
0: Why don't we try it a little bit? We'll start you off.
1: You know what? Check. Us trying it would encourage others to, because they'll hear it and go, well, I could at least do that good.
0: All right. You want to go first or you want me to go first?
1: I'll try. Go. I do that good. I get on Definition cause that's my hood. We get around the country on the radio or podcast, man. You ain't gonna play me though. But if you did, I would appreciate it. And Oaks had gone right, and yeah, he had made it. Yeah, he has made it. Yes, he never faded. Yes, he's ungraded. Yes, he's not cheese. But if he was, then I guess he would do it with ease. He would melt on the cheesy bread and...

0: bad habits.
1: Dag nap it. 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It's just like that. Yeah, I rarely freestyle on a tip, but if we on the radio, then I'ma give a dip. Dippity dip dip, hippity hip hop, drippity drip drop, flippity flip flopping. 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

0: Yes.
1: Run so this ain't our beat. 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
0: Yeah, we weren't supposed to rhyme in that whole other
1: at home tour. But you know, once you start rhyming, once you start rap maxing,
0: freestyle max. Give it a go. We'll be back soon. Come on. 1, 2, 10, 3, and 4.

0: How'd you go? How'd you go, listener, with your freestyles?
1: I bet you rap maxed out.
0: Rap maxed. That was Niku Beats, Concrete Chronicles from the Ill Essentials Volume 1 beat tape. It was Accept Joy, DJ Sean P from the Focal Screw beat tape. And Boptimus Prime here.
1: Boptimus Prime.
0: Taylor Ma for your commute part 2 beat tape. Man, if you need some good beats to freestyle to or just listen to, go with those. But let's get into another MC Imprint

0: MC Imprint, another banger with It Ain't Over Yet. However,
1: the song's over though, so that's a bit ironic.
0: The song's over and we're basically over.
1: Yeah, it's time for us to go. Hey, I want to send a shout out for the Love Hip Hop. Hit us up on the Insta. Been chatting a little bit. And funnily enough, he was listening to Definition. Heard a track with DJ Aslan on it. Looked
0: we
1: up.
0: We played that. We played it.
1: Actually, it might have been K-Man that played it, but we, yeah.
0: Okay.
1: Looked him up. Realizes Aslan's living in the same state as him. Invited him out to do a show with Motion Plus and C4 Cretona and some other guys.
0: Connected.
1: Awesome. Awesome.
0: Connected.
1: That just happened on the weekend. So big shout out to For The Love Hip Hop. What up? Down in Kansas.
0: Good stuff. And we connected a few people over the years. I mean, Aslan, we know from him coming out to Up Rock.
1: Yeah. 2015. We've had a great chance to connect with a whole bunch of people through Up Rock, which is put on by Crosswords, which is now approaching. We're having the 20th anniversary this month. We've been involved with it for a long time. Maybe
0: wild.
1: Not as much as we used to be, but still, it's been a crazy ride. Thinking about this, because this next track coming up, Caboose, called Stages, Stages in Life. When we started doing podcasting, like back in KW10 days.
0: Yeah. Well, when was that? What year was that? Because you were bugging me about that for years before we actually did it.
1: First one we did, I think, was 2013. You know, I just got married. We, you know, you didn't have kids yet, did you? No, 2013.
0: Nah, obviously.
1: And then we lived.
0: We were doing amazing things before we, you know, did the most amazing thing.
1: We lived in a different place. You lived in a different place.
0: Yeah.
1: Man, so much has happened.
0: Yeah.
1: And we're still here.
0: Still.
1: Not for much longer on this episode, but in general.
0: Yeah, in general. And we'll be back next month, so don't fret.
1: Stages. Enjoy your stages in life, eh?
0: Absolutely. You got to enjoy every stage because you blink and it's gone.
1: Caboose.
0: It's Definition. Peace.

0: The first ciggy was the one I was always stinging for the most. 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Although it's hard, they're always there for a yarn, and I'm almost 3 months smoke-free now.
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4: This is Kristen Collier here with 2BBB, and we're at the Bellow Youth Hub, and we're checking out what's happening here and talking to some of the young people who are attending. So who have we got here today?
5: We got Brian.
6: And Gemma.
4: Hey guys, so you've been here most of the day?
5: We came here at probably 11 or 12. And yeah, we've been kind of tuning in and out. We were here for some of the sound checks, and we're psyched to see them play. What do you think?
6: Yeah, it's been really cool, like seeing all the different bands and seeing all their sound checks and seeing a lot of the behind the scenes.
4: Yeah, nice.
6: Yeah.
4: So why did you kind of come along today? Do you have any friends, or you just saw posters? Where, how did you hear about it?
5: Well, I tuned in from the start and I saw the Welcome to Country. That was really good. One of the locals came and, you know, kind of talked about the land and, paid respects to the elders and everything. And, I thought it was a good chance to come and sell my merch. Because I've got a local clothing business called Corbett Skate Co.
4: What other reasons did you want to come along today?
6: We had a couple of friends performing and just people that we know around the community. And the Youth Hub just always puts on great events, and it's just like something different at all on the weekend rather than just sitting around. Like it's good, like in a small town, having these events that keeps us busy. It's good.
4: So events happening at the Youth Hub, is there anything you'd like to see, not just happening at the Youth Hub, but around Bellow, the Shire as well? New things or happenings?
6: I don't even know. What do you reckon?
5: Oh, stuff that should be happening. Yeah, definitely a lot with music. I'd like to see a lot more artists come out, because it is kind of confronting, trying to get gigs and everything, especially asking like pubs and stuff for gigs. So when this stuff comes out and it's open mic and it's free and everyone can come along, it gives young artists a good opportunity to come up and step up on the mic, especially because people in Bellingen, like there's a lot of no judgment going on, and really supportive.
4: So like a safe space to kind of try the waters as a young artist?
5: Yeah,
4: and
5: definitely.
4: Try different sounds and collab as well? Yeah, nice.
5: Yeah, and you can also meet new people as well, like... you could come and sing on open mic and you might find other artists and even team up and make a band or something.
4: So a bit of a change in questions. What do you think are some of the issues in Bellow for young people that you maybe want to see more support or the community getting behind a little bit?
6: I think definitely bullying and probably drug use. Those are probably the top two.
4: And do you think it's something that's quite serious here in Bellow? Like it's affecting a decent number of young people?
6: Yeah, I think so. I think majority of them deal with like either of them.
4: Yeah, okay.
6: Yeah.
4: And how do you think maybe the community could support around that? What do you think maybe overall people could come together and help you guys out with?
6: I think more community events like this, because they bring together people who don't usually like choose to be together, I guess. And because it's, I guess, somewhat of like a supervised environment, it brings together different personalities and groups and age groups, like, yeah, and it gives you something better to do than drugs, I guess. So it's like a win-win, these yeah, events.
7: Nice. Yeah.
4: Thanks, guys. No Hope worries. You have a great day.
5: You
6: Thank
5: too.
6: You, you too.
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1: He's a professional criminal. His last offence, a bank robbery in January. Fired three shots, but Killick was in and gone in a few seconds. It was too dangerous to shoot at the airborne helicopter before Killick and his partner hijacked a car. Police were on the scene within minutes.

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Where else would you want to be but tuned into the Shire on 2

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1: All right, so we're out the front of the Memorial Hall. You have seen it before. What's your thoughts on it?
2: Yeah, I've seen it already because I saw it at Big Lebowski.
1: The Big Lebowski for Swift. What was your thoughts over there?
2: I enjoyed the acoustics.
1: The acoustics? But how about the aesthetics?
2: Well, the pastels did throw me slightly, I will be honest.
1: Mm-hmm.
2: I was expecting maybe something a bit more non-pastel.
1: Non-pastel? Rustic's the term, right?
2: Well, what is it? It's a canary yellow.
1: I don't know.
2: Have you not seen it?
1: Inside?
2: Yeah.
1: No. Yeah. I'm waiting for everyone else.
2: So this is a preconception thing, of course.
1: Yeah, of course. Yeah. We need the preconceptions.
2: Of course. Yeah. Of course. We need the preconceptions.
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0: The first ciggy was the one I was always stinging for the most. 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Although it's hard, they're always there for a yarn, and I'm almost 3 months smoke-free now.
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2: More information has come to light about three-year-old Syrian boy Aylan Kurdi, whose body was found recently washed up on a beach in Turkey. 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
1: Now I'm here with Sally Lloyd, and she's picked true crime, question mark. And so Sally, why are you suggesting this book?
2: I read Scrublands by Chris Hammer, and I found it the most fascinating crime book. I couldn't put it down. Somebody gave it to me for my birthday a few years ago. And I just think he's got an incredible mind as to what the public want to read in a crime book.
1: So true crime, how does it fit the category of true crime?
2: Well, it doesn't really, because it was it was obviously made up. But you can imagine that that sort of incident would happen in a small country town, especially when people are suffering from the drought, bushfires, no money, everybody knows everybody else, and there's all sorts of little intrigues going on amongst the general population, and he wove all that into the book, and I just found it fascinating.
1: So crime as a genre, is that something that you normally read?
2: Oh, definitely, yes. I'm a great whodunit. Not all Chris Hammer, but lots of other crime books. And I love reading a book and seeing if I can figure out who done it before I get to the end. But I don't want it to be too easy. I don't want all the clues along the way.
1: And so why would you recommend this book to lovers of crime novels? What do you think is probably the difference maybe? I think you've already mentioned this around the small country town. But what's the difference to the average crime novel?
2: I just think that the characters that he wrote about are more real. I mean, some of the books I've read, it all seems a little bit up in the air and papery, whereas Chris seems to have studied the people that live in these small communities. And he was a journalist, so he's obviously talked to a lot of them, and he knows their characters. I just find it intriguing that all, because I had no idea that all these small towns hid all these secrets, which I'm sure they do. Yeah.
1: Well, thank you, Sally. Thank you for your suggestion, and have a great festival.
2: Okay, thank you.
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8: 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Doesn't

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2: So, Michael, you're going to suggest me a book, and you've picked Once Upon a Time.
3: Yes, I have, although I'm not going back in history. I'm kind of going forward. I've selected... actually, it's a series of books, but the head book is called The Three-Body Problem, which is a quite well-known science fiction series by a Chinese author. I think he was the first Chinese author, Sixin Liu, to win some international awards in science fiction.
2: So why would you recommend The Three-Body Problem?
3: Well, when I'm reading a book, I'm really looking for wow, for something that happens in whatever genre it is that I wasn't anticipating. And this Three-Body Problem is a book about the invasion of Earth from a planet in Alpha Centauri, which is only 4 light-years away. But it goes through the science of what's involved in bringing a huge force, even 4 light-years. It takes several hundred years, even at massive speeds, because of the weight of all the machinery. But there's just so many wow moments in there where you go, wow, I never thought of the science of this. And it's the author is an engineer, electrical engineer, so the science is really good. It's not fantasy. It's if this happened, this is the practical issues that would be involved in A, being attacked, and B, how do you protect yourself as a planet.
2: So what attracted you to the book? How did you find out about it?
3: Not sure. I read a very great... I read virtually all genres, and reading is my thing. So I read a lot of books, and I tend to be fairly eclectic. So I suspect that I've saw it probably online at Amazon or Kindle or something, and wondered what that was about. I read it, the first book in the series, of which I think there's three, probably 5 or 6 years ago. But Netflix, I think it is this year, have just produced a TV series, which I've seen, and it only relates to the first part of the story, but it is very close to the book, and it sort of brought it all back. And in fact, in some ways, it helped me to understand the context the book was originally written in.
2: So with a three-body problem, any other authors in that kind of area that you might think are similar that people might want to check out as well?
3: No, not really. I think it's unique. Its uniqueness is something that I like. I actually quite like a lot of the older science fiction authors of Isaac Asimov and other people that wrote stories that were inherently scientific. So they weren't fantasy stories about, you know, goblins and elves in planets distant, you know, the Game of Thrones type thing. I just like the certain realism that you can get with some science fiction writers that that appeals. But other than that, I tend to read a lot of non-fiction work, but also a lot of fictions that are literature-type fictions. Just think of his name, the Irish author that's written several books that have won awards. Name escapes me. This Is Life, I think, was the last one that fellow wrote. You know, those sorts of developments of complex psychologies I quite like. Yeah.
2: Thank you for suggesting a book, Michael, and enjoy the festival.
3: Thank you very much.
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1: I'm here at the wonderful Bellingen Readers Writers Festival here in Mayum Gudung Park. And I'm here with, first off, cab off the rank is Mayor Steve Allen. Steve, how are you enjoying the day?
2: Oh, I'm having a great time. I was here all day yesterday and back here again today. And I think this festival's just been fantastic.
1: Now, before I ask you the special question, which is, can you recommend me a book? I've noticed you've actually bought a book from the festival, from the book warehouse today.
2: Yep, I heard Stuart Coops in conversation with Seth Jordan, and so I've now bought his latest book, which is called Shake Some Action, which is his own memoir about his journey as a music journalist.
1: And what made you want to buy that book?
2: I think the insights into some really famous artists, and when Stuart spoke yesterday, he had a great way of telling a story. So I think to hear those stories about being up close and personal with, you know, some of the greatest artists through rock history, it's got to be a good read.
1: Now, heading back in time, you said that you've recently finished a book, and you might want to suggest that to some of our listeners to have a bit of a read. What is that book?
2: So it's a novel that was recommended to me by one of our children, and it's called Tomorrow and Tomorrow and Tomorrow. And I can't remember the author's name off the top of my head, but it was a great read, and it was something that I wouldn't have picked up myself, but I really enjoyed it. And basically it's sort of a love story, but not a romance. And it's about two people that meet at a very young stage or age of their life, and it's the journey of their relationship through their life, and it's based around their mutual love of gaming, which is a world that I have had nothing to do with. I'm not into video games at all, but the author had a way of bringing that to life and giving you an insight into the creative process, really, that is involved with creating games.
1: So why did that book kind of appeal to you? Why did you pick it up? Was it recommended?
2: I just picked it up because of the recommendation that it was a good read, and it captured me straight up because I guess the way it was set up, dealing with these young children and the situation they were in and how they met. And and the author has a great way of keeping the reader in suspense. So as one of the authors I've heard speak said yesterday, it's that gap between what's happening and what you think might happen. And this book really nailed that.
1: Well, thank you for sharing your reading list with us, Steve. And have a great festival. Have you got anything planned for tonight?
2: Well, I am going to a couple of sessions this afternoon, and finishing with the Ukrainian ambassador, which should be fascinating.
1: Okay, well, have a great festival, and I'm sure we'll hear again from you soon.
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1: Now I am here with Kath, and she's got two books in front of her right now. And can you tell me what those books are and what attracted you to those?
2: Yes, I've got This Whispering in Our Hearts, Revisited by Henry Reynolds, and Auntie Rita by Rita Huggins and Jackie Huggins. And I've just come from a session moderated by Jackie talking with Henry. And the reason that I wanted to go to that session is because Henry Reynolds taught me politics at James Cook Uni in 1987. And he spoke a lot about his years in Townsville and how that's kind of informed his ongoing kind of work as a historian. So I loved how he spoke about this book, The Whispering in Our Hearts. Such a beautiful phrase, and I guess it got me thinking about the referendum and the missed opportunity to respond to that
1: whispering in our hearts. Yeah. And then we had the great privilege of hearing Jackie speak with a young Kumbangia woman about her experience, and it was very moving to hear that cultural mentoring and to witness that. So yeah, I feel very honoured to have been there for that. Yeah. Thank you, Kath.
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Hi, I'm Andrew Kuduri from the Australian Music Radio Airplay Project, better known as AMRAP. 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And where else is better to do that than community radio? The CBAA brings you Australian Music is Bloody Great, a radio series delivered by the Community Radio Network featuring some great Australian artists talking about and playing great Australian artists. So let's do this.

Australia, this is Freya Fox from Megafauna, and I'm going to be your guest host today on Australian Music is Bloody Great. Let's get started with Swap Meet. This song is called I Know with an exclamation mark at the end, and exclamation is right. It kind of begins with this continuous drivey single guitar note, and then the other instruments slowly seep in. Feels a bit like a coming-of-age crush, which develops really quickly until it's so intoxicating that you are restless and losing sleep, and then it crashes through every fiber of your core. I Know is the first single of the band's debut album that they've just announced that is going to be coming out later this year.

Okay, next track is In a Dream by Bolero Shield. And when I first heard this song, it really spoke straight to the heart of me. It's pulsating and curious in a way that completely captured me. It's like an orchestra of strange and beguiling sounds and complex harmonies rising at the exact right moments. And I think it's criminal that this track isn't more famous. My friend Sam is the man behind the Bolero, and he tells me this song comes from the world of Carlos Castaneda. I hope I said that right. And Carlos Castaneda is an author, which Sam was reading at the time of writing this song, and it's a series detailing the travels of this Mexican mystic, Don Juan. So imagine Don Juan wandering through the Mexican desert as you listen. It's got some captivating visuals that go with it as well.

Or Sidi Rezaik, or Ella.

This next one is called Strangest Feeling by Bonnie's Songs, and Bonnie's ethereal vocals, which arise like a call from angels, are soon paired with a thriving, heavy-footed beat, which fills out as the song twinkles onward. The track opens with Bonnie lamenting that she has heard that the best love songs are meant to be the saddest ones, but she just wants to celebrate the love that makes her so happy. And I really just love the open-heartedness that emanates from this track and the way she weaves so seamlessly through the soft and strong. It's another really sick music video for this one, so look it up.

If you have ever been in any kind of dating pool, you may relate to this one. It's a very boppy, happy tune from East Coast band Baby Smith. This song is titled Adored, and it's about giving up on someone who only wants you when they want to feel better about themselves. It's bright and bold and unapologetic. I love the line, "You don't deserve me, I'm worth it, I want it all," and I love Baby Smith. They have started the countdown to their debut album, titled Lately Love Is Dead, which is dropping on July 10th this year.

Okay, the last band that I'm going to play you is a band called Ariel from Sydney, and we have played with them before. They're effortlessly cool. They have the whole package, in my opinion. They have a really catchy and dynamic sound, and even down to their song visualizers, which are these really considered and unique animations. They combine this like really driver guitar with Sage's magnetic vocals. And Housing Market is a song about the harsh reality we're all living in, of probably never being able to afford property. And if you ask me, that's just one more reason why Ariel are cool as hell. Also, I chased these guys down, sent them a DM yesterday and asked them to chuck their stuff up on AMRAP. And that's why it's up there. So this is maybe your sign if you've got music and it's not up on AMRAP website. Get it up there.

Okay, I lied. I'm going to play you one last song, and this one is by us, aka Megafauna. It's called Kiss the Sky, and it's off our album Sophomore, which we released in March this year. It's a love letter to the self. It's about the joys and fears associated with being alone, but mostly about the joys and the feeling that even though you're just a tiny mini blip in the universe, you can still feel really big and alive at the same time. I hope you like it. It's been so nice to be your host today. 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

0: again in Darwin. I wish to acknowledge the Gamangia people who are the traditional custodians of the land we are gathered on today. I would like to give my respect to the elders past, present and emerging and extend that respect to all Aboriginal people here with us today.
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And welcome to Chimes. I'm Paul Gough, bringing you the best in jangling guitars from across the timeline. But on this program, specifically in one location, we are headed to Scotland. There's an excellent compilation that I hinted at last week called Something for the Longing, Scottish Independent Pop 85 to 99. We'll hear quite a few tracks from this excellent work. I'm also going to be featuring some tracks from Big Gold Dreams, a story of Scottish independent music 77 to 89. And there's, for some people, some glaring misses from the Something for the Longing compilation. But look, the thing is, you can't put everything on every single compilation that comes out. And sometimes it's just a case of the artists or the songs involved can't come out on that particular label. The label in question for this is Cherry Red. It's a companion piece to a book called Postcards from Scotland that was written by Grant McPhee, who had a chat with over 100 musicians from within that time frame. So on this program, you're going to be hearing everything from the splendid strangeness of Yummy Fur and Lugworm, the fuzziness of Fizz Bombs and Vaselines, the gentle track that inspired the name of the compilation From the Orchids. But I want to start with this group. They're called Motorcycle Boy. I also spoke about them last week when I played you The Shop Assistants. And it was a group that was formed in 87 by former members of Meat Whiplash, who we'll also hear on this program, and The Shop Assistants, Alex Taylor, the vocalist. I love her voice, and it comes through just fantastically in both of the groups she was a part of. So this one from Motorcycle Boy, great way to start the program, is Big Rock Candy.

as you'll hear within this program, a lot of references to bands that came before. I guess there's a splintering and new bands form. Spirea X, who we just heard from, features founding member Jim Beatty of the group Primal Scream, and they were signed to the 4AD label and had more of that a Scottish version of the Manchester sound. And Primal Scream 2 went more down the dance route, having started with a fuzzy pop and then into a gentle, jangly sound. But Spirea X left behind some brilliant tracks. That track, Chlorine Dream, which features on this excellent compilation. If you go looking for it, Cherry Red have released it. It's called Something for the Longing. And we started out with Motorcycle Boy and their track, Big Rock Can of the Manchester Sound. And Primal Scream 2 went more down the dance route, having started with a fuzzy pop and then into a gentle, jangly sound. But Spirea X left behind some brilliant tracks. That track, Chlorine Dream, which features on this excellent compilation.

a handful of singles and 12 inches. There was an album, I'm just reading here, which I never found at the time and featured a lot of the tracks or the singles. But I played for you their first single, Big Rock Candy Mountain. I'm going to have to go looking for that album now. It was called Scarlet. Your tune to chimes heard first on the mighty 2SER right around the country thanks to the Community Radio Network. This next group, I've gone to this other compilation, as I mentioned, that I'm going to be featuring tracks from, Big Gold Dreams, A Story of Scottish Independent Music. And this compilation goes back a little further than the brand new one. It goes all the way back to 77. And this group, who first formed in 78 and released their first album in 1980, although I'm pretty sure they appeared on a compilation in between those two landing marks, a group called Fingerprints, that's with a Z. And I remember hearing this back on the ABC in the day. We'll also hear from another group that were on the Mutant Sounds imprint, along with fellow label mates Human League, called Flowers, not to be confused with the Australian band of the same name. Let's start with Fingerprints. This is Dancing With Myself.

a group there who were a part of the post-punk scene, formed in 78, survived till 1980, and gave rise to other bands like Scars, Joseph K, and the Fire Engines, three absolutely stellar examples of Scottish pop. Also a group that were kind of rediscovered years later called Boots for Dancing. Dave Carson from Flowers was in that band as well. And Russell Byrne, who was in Fire Engines, ended up being in another group that were more like synth pop called Wynn. So I guess the thing is, much like any country's underground scene, there is a wide divergence in styles and sounds, as you'll hear in this program today. Flowers, the track Confessionals, and a band that John Peel discovered, and their first single that came out in 79, we heard a track, that particular track called Dancing With Myself. They only lasted a couple of years and then went their merry way. This is Chimes, heard first on the Mighty 2SER right around the country thanks to the Community Radio Network, and we're featuring today an excellent Scottish compilation called Something for the Longing. I want to say Lomming. I don't know why. It doesn't make sense. Independent pop, 85 to 99. And I think we should probably feature the track that gave rise to the title for the compilation. And this is one of my favourite Scottish groups. They formed in 85 in Glasgow and released singles on the excellent Sarah Records imprint. They're still going now, and I've seen them play at indie pop festivals around Europe. I don't think they ever came to Australia, which is a great shame, but their music slowly over time veered more towards dance and beats, and they just had the most gentle, laid-back, wonderful sound. They're called The Orchids. This is the track that gave rise to the title of this excellent compilation. This is Something for the Longing.

I suppose the Primal Scream having had a few different, I guess, rebrandings over time musically. Well, there's another group who rose to a much larger spot on the musical timeline than I imagined. They're called the Soup Dragons, and they kicked off in the late 80s, and they were named after a character in a children television series. You'll probably remember them for their baggy hit I'm Free, but when they started out they were like a mini Buzzcocks. Then they went a little more gentle, and then they went full on dance. The track that appears on the compilation is more of their gentle mode, Soft as Your Face, from the Soup Dragons. And prior to that we heard from the Orchids, another gentler part of the Scottish pop scene, Something for the Longing. We're playing tracks from that compilation, also featuring a couple from the excellent Big Gold Dreams, A Story of Scottish Independent Music, 77 to 89. That actually had a film based around it, whereas the more recent compilation is, a companion to a book that has been written called Postcards from Scotland. Now to the noisier end of the town, and of course we could easily jump on the Jesus and Mary Chain bandwagon, and that's not a bad wagon to be on, but I thought I'd play you something that's a little less known. It's a group called the Fizz Bombs. Now, they're a short-lived group out of Edinburgh in the 80s, and members of that band went on to perform with Jesse Garron and the Desperados, who I've played quite a bit on this program, the Shop Assistants, and the group Secret Goldfish. But they only released a couple of 12 inches. This one is a super fuzzy delight, and then we'll keep the fuzz happening over the next few songs as well. This is the Fizz Bombs with Blue Summer.

much like the Melbourne independent scene that has a lot of swapping and changing of band members while they're still in other bands, there was a particular time where there were a bunch of Scottish groups that created a wonderful noise. Bands like Lung Leg and Yummy Fur, and that band Lugworm, who I first encountered that track on a different compilation and absolutely loved it. So I'm glad to hear it's getting another representation here, because it's got an off-kilter, punky edge to it. Sweaty Says from Lugworm. We heard from the Vaselines, and of course a group that were pretty much given the double thumbs up by Kurt Cobain. He loved them and said they're an inspiration for him. Their track Teenage Superstars, and we heard from the Fizz Bombs and Blue Summer. Those last three tracks all on this excellent new compilation that you need to try and find if you can, particularly just for the Sweaty Says and for Yummy Fur, who we'll hear shortly. Again, not to be confused with an Australian band of the same name. On Chimes, you can get in touch if you'd like to find out about any of the tracks or any other details. Just drop me a line, chimes@2ser.com. And we always say a big thanks to the Community Radio Network as well for sending this right around the country. Here's a group that I feel didn't get as much airplay here in Australia, I don't think, or as much recognition as some of the other bands. They were called Urusei Yatsura and formed in 1993 and were named after, yes, a manga of the same name. And both this band and Yummy Fur have something in common. They both gave rise to members that went on to be in Franz Ferdinand, in this case, future Franz Ferdinand vocalist Alex Kapranos was in Urusei Yatsura. They released three albums, We Are Urusei Yatsura, Slain by Urusei Yatsura, and Everybody Loves Urusei Yatsura. Good titles, good name. This one from them is Hello Tiger.

track there that appears on the other compilation we're featuring today, Big Gold Dreams. They also appeared on the C87 compilation, which was a parody, not a parody, but a mock-up compilation to follow the C86 compilation that was also put out on Cherry Red, who have put out the more recent compilation we're playing tracks from, Something from the Longing. You following all this? I hope you are. The group were called This Poison, and I guess they were Scotland's answer to The Wedding Present, and released music on The Wedding Present label, Reception Records, and were, well, much loved by John Peel at the time. That track, The Great Divide, and they had that excellent, super fast, jangly guitar, much like The Wedding Present had, This Poison. And we started with Urusei Yatsura and Hello Tiger. You've been listening to Chimes, coming towards the end now. I just have to play this track because it only goes 53 seconds. And it, for me, is one of the groups out of Scotland that I just loved. The majority of this group, the rhythm section, went on to become Franz Ferdinand. And Yummy Fur have always been one of the silly bands, in my opinion. Also gave rise to the excellent group, the 1990s. And all of their songs, incredibly short and cut to the chase lyrically. There's one song, I forget, the title doesn't reflect in the lyric at all. And the lyric simply goes, "People look their best when they're under a rock," which is probably one of my favourite lines in a song. This one from Yummy Fur is typical of boys.

Primal Scream in their early stylings, All Fall Down, beautiful fuzzy pop, and we heard the kooky, wonderful sounds of Yummy Fur, typical of Boys. If you've loved all these songs, go and check out the compilation because it's well worth your time and energy. It's called Something for the Longing, Scottish Independent Pop, 85-99. I'm Paul Gough. I hope you've enjoyed this episode of Chimes. I'll be back next week with more great jangly pop, but this time from right across the planet.

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1: What should I say? 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Is that how it feels when you're actually talking on the radio? That's incredible. That sounds really good, though, but it sounds really weird. It's like, it sounds higher. I sound much higher. I don't think I'd like to be on radio.

0: I was so proud. 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I wish I had listened to them and just slowed down. 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Because of me.
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2: 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They're a bunch of absolute degenerates. Degenerates! I want all of these down by the time I get back, right? And not another paper.

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1: Right now, here live at the Bella Youth Hub, I've got a band who literally just hopped off stage. Ethereal, congratulations, first ever gig, I believe.
2: Yeah, it was very nerve-wracking. Everybody was quite nervous at the start, but it's good we knuckled down and played well, so, yeah.
1: Well, obviously you guys would be buzzing right now. How long have you been together as a band?
2: 5 months. Yeah, so maybe 3 months.
3: It's not that long.
1: Yeah.
2: Yeah.
1: So I like the fact you are all answering. One mic's facing to the ground. Bring the mic up as you do it. You know, radio etiquette 101. So right now, before we get into it, can everyone just go down the line, introduce yourself and what you do in the band?
2: I'm Ashley and I was guitarist, but now I'm lead singer.
4: Mm-hmm. My name's Maya and I'm now playing for Thera on the electric guitar.
5: My name's Saul and I'm on the keys.
1: Mm-hmm.
6: My name's Aiden and I'm on the drums.
7: Yeah. I'm Mars, I'm on the bass and guitar for one song.
1: So I just heard the term, now I'm doing this. So has there been a bit of a lineup change or what?
2: I used to be on guitar and singing, but it got too complicated, so we brought in Maya.
1: Yeah. So Maya, how did you get brought in? Have you been playing guitar for a while? What?
4: I have been self-teaching myself guitar for about a year now, I think.
1: Mm-hmm.
4: And I'm pretty good friends with Ashley and I filled in for her and it's been great playing with them.
1: So one thing I want to touch on is song selection, because I was just listening to your set, listening to the tracks you're choosing. All those songs, I think almost those, all of those songs were released about a good 10, 20 years before you were born. How did these songs get added to your set?
2: Just all-time classics, really.
1: All-time classics?
2: And we really like the, we like the music. Mm. It's all our taste.
1: Well, I should mention for listeners who didn't hear it, we did hear you guys do a cover of Zombie by the Cranberries, Take Me Away by Lash, and also Creep by Radiohead. What else was in there?
2: There was Everlong by the Foo Fighters.
1: Another 90s classic. It sounds like you guys were born in the wrong era. just
2: yeah,
1: a little
2: bit.
1: Feels
2: a bit that way.
1: So are we ever gonna, has work begun on any original compositions?
4: Not yet, but maybe in the future we'll see.
1: Yeah. So, a event like today, like this was Ethereal's first ever gig, I believe. Yeah.
2: Yes, it was very scary, but we got it all together.
1: So having events like this, how important is it for people of your generation and your age where it is something specifically for your peers? How has it been so far this afternoon?
4: It's actually been really good. We got a lot of cheering in the audience. I think they really connected with it. And yeah, it was good energy.
1: Mm. Well, how has it been for you guys living in a regional town like Bellington where you don't always get these types of opportunities where you do get to perform live in front of your mates and in front of a crowd? Like, do you think the opportunities are there in town at the moment?
6: Well, mate, we've been really lucky here to have all this set up for us and have stuff local like this, and it's pretty good, I reckon. Playing in front of our peers, having a nice crowd like this, everyone knows.
1: Mm. Well, it seems like the youth of town, like through social media and stuff like that, always seem to be like the brunt of any criticism or any blame. For you guys personally, have you felt that? Like, how has it been being a teenager and a young person in a township like Bellington?
2: It feels pretty suffocating, really.
1: Yeah, why so?
2: You feel like you can't really get around anywhere.
1: Mm-hmm.
2: So, like, if I wanted to go, I don't know, Melbourne, for instance, or go shopping somewhere big, like, all the designer brands or something, they're way out in cities. And in a small country town, it's kind of just, like, really small.
1: Are we saying we need more public transport to get to places like the bigger cities like Sydney or Brisbane or even Coffs? Or do we think we need to bring more franchises and more of that higher end fashion into Belgium?
2: Not so much fashion, but just like the energy.
1: The energy, yeah.
2: Yeah.
1: Yeah, okay. How about you guys? You just sniggling away in the corner. Any thoughts on that topic? Oh, I'm getting a big shake. Don't pass me the mic. Don't pass me the mic. Well, over the last couple of years, it has seemed like there has been a lot of initiatives to hear the voices of the youth in the show. We had the Youth Speak program last year, and we've got events like this today. Do you think those events and those kind of forums to hear from the young people has actually delivered anything so far?
7: That's not me.
1: Yeah. All right. We're getting them all, kind of, you know, not wanting to answer the tough questions. Well, I am going to throw to a track in a second, but after today, any more gigs coming up?
6: Definitely.
1: Definitely.
6: Keen for it.
1: All right.
6: Say that for all of us here.
5: Sure.
2: Yep, definitely.
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Ginnigan and Jawan. I wish to acknowledge the Gumbengia people who are the traditional custodians of the land we are gathered on today. I would like to give my respect to the elders past, present and emerging and extend that respect to all Aboriginal people here with us today.

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It's time for Saturday's Radio and Toast, where Googs launches the weekend. Googs, that's me. And we always have a little bit of country stuff to start for the first half hour. And the new number one song on Country Songs Top 40 from Tamworth this week comes from Alice Benfer and Saddle Dreaming on 2 Triple B FM. Yes, Googs here to launch another weekend. It is Saturday, the, what is it, the 23rd of May. And 24th of May, tomorrow, when I was a kid, we used to sing this song. And yes, we will remember the 24th of May. Why? That was Queen Victoria's birthday and it was Empire Day back in 1956. It didn't change to being the British Commonwealth Day till 1959, I think. But anyway, that's way in the past. Here is a country band with a city name. They're called Darlinghurst. This is Gypsy Girl as we get into Googs launching your weekend on 2 Triple B FM.

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A couple of kids call themselves the Curry Mob, and In the Melody was their song, a new entry at number 35 on Country Songs Top 40 this week. And yes, I play that this morning because you got to give kids a go. They sing in tune and they sound happy, and that's what you want out of country music performers. The Curry Mob, In the Melody, a new entry at number 35 on Country Songs Top 40 from Tamworth this week. It is 13 minutes past 6, and we come that time, we're fourth song in, where we commiserate with some people who might even be walking out the door to drive off because they have to work on the weekend. On 2BBB on a Saturday morning, Googs launch in the weekend, we always have a song for the people who have to work on the weekend while we're kicking up our heels and doing whatever we want. Although I guess I'm working now, aren't I? In a voluntary capacity. I love it. 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

couple of songs in a row for all of you that have to work on the weekend. I guess most of you have left. If you've got me on in the car, have a good day at work. Lily Grace Grant there with Damn Hard Working Man. And before that, we heard Grit, Guts and Glory with Working Weekend. The next one's a little bit about working as well, but in a different light. It's from Dean Perrott. It's this week's 2BBB Hot Country Track. 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Yes, Dean Perrott, Phantoms of the Snowy. Of course, immigrant workers were the people who laid the foundation for one of the greatest environmental electricity project in the world, Lake Eucanbean and all the Snowy River, all the power stations, things that are down there. And we are remembering their hard work through Dean Perrott and Phantoms of the Snowy. 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

the snowy, their spirits roam those hills, where ghostly mountain horsemen muster cattle still. Away up on the high plains, as they've always done, hear the snowies thunder when they let the horses run. See the horses gallop from the depth of mountain blue. The mighty mountains tremble to the thunder of their hooves. The mountain silhouettes against the moon so bright. Shadows are the horsemen, phantoms of the night. And the horsemen will be flying like clouds across the moon, racing against the weather

of the snowy, it's the only life they know. They run the horses overnight into another dawn, across the rugged hillside before the light of morn. The phantoms of the snowy will fade into the dew, before another sunrise paints the world anew. And the horsemen will be flying

widest, their kingdom is those hills. Rule and regulation now claim their mountain home. Such controversy in yesterday was never heard or known. So they're still grazing cattle as they did long ago. They summer on the high plains and leave

This week's 2BBB Hot Country track came from Dean Perrett, jumping from number 27 last week up to number 5 in the Country Songs Top 40 from Tamworth. And the Phantoms of the Snowy. On 2BBB, we're going to have a little song from Mac and Shah to get us to weather time. This is Simple Things. And simple things like, what's the weather going to do, is the question you're asking me now. So I'll answer that question right after you've heard this and we've had the Welcome to Country.

0: Babagung orang nyanyawajar yula darala. 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Hello, I've come back to see you. 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Yamage nganyundi barmaran gungumbu bin. Galawana ngalgira. Here is my family, here are my friends, but don't harm us. Yam nginundi wajar, yam nganyundi wajar, ngibur gungumbu wala. My land, this is your land, so let's be friends. Yinige, this radio station, Triple B, is on Gumbangir homeland.
1: Yui! And on Gumbangir homeland, it's time to see what the weather details are for today, Saturday, the 23rd of May. Gooks, launching your weekend, and let me tell you, weather-wise, a ridge extends over most of the state from a high-pressure system over the southern Tasman Sea, while a low-pressure system lingers over the northern Tasman Sea, bringing unsettled conditions to the north coast today. A cold front and a trough is then expected to cross the state tomorrow and may deepen a low over the western inland plains and a trough off the south coast early next week. That all sounds dreadful, doesn't it? It sounds like we're in for nasty weather, as the saying goes. Well, let me tell you what's forecast for the rest of Saturday. It'll be cloudy, a very high chance of showers, becoming less likely in the afternoon. Winds will be southeast to southwesterly at 15 to 25 kilometres an hour. Daytime maximum temperatures between 15 and 23, and I'll give the exact ones in a moment. Large and powerful surf conditions are expected to be hazardous for coastal activities such as rock fishing, swimming and surfing, and there's the unsettled part that I mentioned we would get. Top temperatures today, Coffs Harbour is expecting a top of 23. It'll be that in Bellingen, Kempsey and Port Macquarie, and down south Taree and Foster expecting a top of 22. Overnight, temperatures will fall to between 10 and 15 and temperature ranges 16 to 22 tomorrow. Your Sunday will be cloudy with a high chance of showers. Light winds with overnight temperatures falling between 10 and 15. 16 to 20 is the forecast temperatures on the mid-north coast tomorrow, and those large and powerful surf conditions expected to be hazardous for coastal activities such as rock fishing, swimming and surfing will continue, and they'll continue for a couple of days this morning, tomorrow and then into Monday morning as well, where there'll be a high chance of showers again on Monday after the weekend's left. 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We'll get back to the music of the 23rd of May, and on this day in 1968, a band that was one of my favourites broke up. It emerged from the breakup of Buffalo Springfield in 1968. Steve Stills of the band joined two other Flash players and formed Crosby, Stills and Nash. Richie Furay and Jim Messina, two other well-known characters in the band would form a band called Pogo. So we'll have a song from Pogo off their very first album, forming out of the breakup of Buffalo Springfield. And it was an album that was one of my favourites, and I wore it out. This is You Better Think Twice. Pogo, from its very first album, a band that formed from the breakup of another important one. And I'm looking here in my... where is this gone? Oh, there it is.

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out if you've never heard it before, Dido with Life for Rent. It's a great album. It contained that song, a number one on debut here in Australia in 2003. On to Triple BFM, it is 14 minutes to 7. In my emails this week, I also was notified that Kathleen Edwards, a country singer from Canada that I love very much, and I received an email saying that in the 2026 Americana Honours and Awards, the 25th annual of them, nominated in the Album of the Year is Kathleen Edwards. I don't have that particular album because I haven't paid much attention lately, but just to remind you, here she is in a song from 2022. She will be presented with an award in Nashville later this year, September the 16th. And yes, Kathleen Edwards, options open. I had a couple of albums I could play something from, but yes. Honours and Awards at the 25th Annual Award, nominated as her current album to be Album of the Year, and I thought I'd remind you who she was by playing a tune. Kathleen Edwards and Options Open.

It was Dido with a song called White Flag, one of my favourite all-time albums, and it was for a lot of people. Came from an album called Life for Rent, the fastest-selling album by a woman, passing 5 million sales in just 2 weeks. Here in Australia, it debuted on the album charts at number one. This is back in 2003. 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

Hayley Jensen and the singing about Saturday night. I hope your Saturday night's going to be as good as the one she was singing about there. I answered an email offering to sell me her last album at a very cheap price. And to my surprise, I didn't get one album, I got three. That one is from an album called Turning Up the Dial. And I didn't know it existed. But a song about Saturday night for all you people wishing you a good time tonight. Before that, as I mentioned, one of my favourite artists, Kathleen Edwards from Canada, has been nominated in the American Award System, which will be announced Nashville, September the 16th, nominated as having the album of the year. Options open. I chose that because I don't have the option of playing the one that's nominated, so I played something else. Well, we're getting fast towards news time, and to get us to news time, we're going to hear from Paul McCartney. Around this time, back in 1970, Paul McCartney was putting his first solo record out, and it hadn't been officially announced that the Beatles had actually split up at this time. So this is kind of just of interest. Paul McCartney with Maybe I'm Amazed from the 1970 solo debut began a three-week run at the top of Billboard 200 album charts on this day in 1970. So you can be amazed with me that this was happening, because, yeah, it's kind of like breaking ranks. And he did cop a lot of rubbish at the time the Beatles split up. A lot of people thought it was his fault.

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1: Which one?
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0: Wait. Yes, it's as I expected. There wasn't any news this morning, so that's why you didn't hear any. At 7 o'clock, the first news bulletin programmable today will be at 8 this morning. But we heard from Paul McCartney there with Maybe I'm Amazed on 2BBFM. We'll get into some Australian music now. This is Heath Lancaster and Don't Let Me Go on 2BBFM. And in the half hour where we normally have Australians on the charts, we've got some Australian music, but I wasn't able to catch up on the charts. My computer was in getting fixed, so but I've got some great Aussie music for the next half hour coming up.

We are in the half hour where we normally play Australians on the charts, past and present. I had no chart information to go off this week because of computer problems. Mine was at the... it's really tricky these days, having a computer. My computer told me that it had a virus. I took it to the repair shop. It was there for 3 or 4 days because they couldn't get around to it immediately. And they said, we don't know what you're talking about. It must have been a phantom or something. But it was very real when it was happening because every 30 seconds I was getting this warning. You know, ring this number because you've been infected. And I've got an appointment with them on Monday to have antivirus stuff because it was the day after my Norton antivirus account finished. And I got no warning because this isn't the computer that I first started getting antivirus on. It's all got very complicated. An appointment with the computer people next week will sort me out, I hope. But in the meantime, I do know that Tobias is on the Australian alternative charts this week in the top 10 with this song, Angel of Mine. So we'll keep to the Australian theme. It just won't be as exact as normal. We'll have after that a song from Kylie Minogue that was in the Australian charts around this time in 2001. It's called Magic. On Triple B, Googs launching your weekend.

Hey, Bellingen Shire. Have you met Paul Foster? 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So if you're into farming or agriculture, you've got to meet Paul. He can do it all. 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

Kylie Minogue was charting on Australian and English charts in 2001 with that song Magic on 2BBB FM. In our situation of Australians on the charts, let me say, as the Americans had the English invasion back in the 60s, Australia has for many years had a New Zealand invasion. Alison Durbin, great Australian singer. We know her as such because she won Best Female in the Australian Awards 1969, 1970, 1971. Those 3 years, she was Queen of Pop here in Australia. But she is a New Zealander. I think she may have even gone back there after she'd had her career in Australian pop music. Alison Durbin turns 76 tomorrow, and here is a song from the time when she was Queen of Pop here in Australia. This is Working on a Groovy Thing on 2BBB.

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1: Up his mind, he says, I like it both ways.

Supernaut and I Like It Both Ways, a song released on this day in 1976. They were from Perth. It was their debut single. And to this day, I don't know what they mean. Nobody has ever explained what it was that they liked both ways, and they've never said. Does your mind boggle? Well, let it boggle, but it doesn't really matter. But the song made huge impression on airplay in Australia in mid-70s, and as I say, released on this day in 1976. Coming up after the next song, we'll have today's and tomorrow's and a little bit of Monday's weather forecast for you. It's the weekend. It's Googs launching it. And from Star Maker winner in Tamworth, Lauren Ryan. She was the winner in 2023 and had her first charting hit because of it in the following May 2023. This is Lauren Ryan and Where Have You Been? On to Triple BFM, Star Maker winner at Tamworth in 2023.

Star Maker, a winner at Tamworth in 2023, and her first charting hit the following May was Where You Been, and on 2 Triple BFM. It is 28 minutes to 8. It's time we heard what the weather's going to do today and tomorrow, and we'll mention Monday as well. The rest of Saturday, though, cloudy with a very high chance of showers, becoming less likely in the afternoon. Winds will be south-east to southwesterly at 15 to 25 kilometres an hour. Daytime temperatures 15 to 23, and in particular, maximums, Coffs Harbour, Bellingen and Kempsey all expecting a top of 23. In fact, Port Macquarie as well. Further south, Taree and Foster expecting tops of 22. Overnight temperatures will fall to between 10 and 15, and temperatures tomorrow will reach between 16 and 22. Sunday, a high chance of showers once again, and large and powerful surf conditions expected to be hazardous for coastal activities such as rock fishing, swimming and surfing. Those are current today, and they'll also be current on Monday morning. So yes, the beach is not a pleasant place to be today, tomorrow and Monday early. The rest of Sunday, cloudy with a high chance of showers and light winds, and temperature range of 16 to 22 on 2BBB. On Monday morning, a high chance of showers and the chance of morning fog in the south, and those large and powerful surf conditions that I mentioned will continue through Monday. On 2BBB FM, it is 26 minutes to 8. We're in the half hour where we recognise some things about people. For instance, it's Rosemary Clooney's birthday. Born 23rd of May 1928. She passed away in June of 2002 at the age of 74. But if she was still with us tomorrow, she'd be 98. Rosemary Clooney and This Old House. Play it this morning so that, hey, now you know where Shake and Stevens got the song from. I didn't realise. But anyway, Rosemary Clooney and the original This Old House on 2BBB. Yes, indeed, you're listening to Googs Launch Your Weekend.

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From the 11th of May, our 93.3 FM signal will be off air for several weeks, while the transmission tower is relocated to a temporary site. 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

couple more birthdays are coming up and a couple of silly things as well. Before that, we heard from Rosemary Clooney, whose birthday is today. She died at the age of 74, but if she was still with us, she'd be 98 today. And we heard the original version of This Old House that was a hit for Shaken Stevens in the 80s. Rosemary Clooney's version comes from a long time ago. On 2BBB, it is 18 minutes to 8, and somebody else's birthday who is today is a lady calls herself Jewel, and I forgot to look up her real name, but I think Jewel is in her name. She just goes by the one name. Born on the 23rd of May 1974, turns 52 today, and you were meant for me.

On to Triple B, let me tell you that the guy who invented the synthesizer was born on this day in 1934. His name was Robert Moog, and he died in 2005 at the age of 71. But no, he wasn't responsible for Delia Derbyshire's Doctor Who theme. I just threw that in as a furphy. And having done that, I thought I'll go and explain why the Who, sometimes people of a different age ask me, gee, I didn't realise synthesizers were invented so early. And I have to tell them, no, that noise in the middle of that song isn't a synthesizer. The bass player, John Entwistle, played the French horn, but he didn't play it very well. So that's what that noise is. So it's got nothing to do with the synthesizer, but I just threw that in because I'm not sure how the Doctor Who theme was made, but the person who's responsible is Delia Derbyshire. But you'd be right in thinking that the synthesizer wasn't invented early enough for it to be the Doctor Who theme, because that's been the Doctor Who theme since I think about 1962 or something like that. Okay, a little bit of silliness before the silly half hour. 8:09 is the time. There'll be news at 8 o'clock, I'm hoping, according to a schedule I got in an email. The first lot of news on a Saturday morning was going to be at 8 o'clock, but we'll see. I got caught out last week going to the news at 7 and it wasn't there. I hadn't read all my emails, but that's not my fault. That's the fact that I had to get my computer fixed during the week. All right, coming up next, Mystery Jets and You Can't Fool Me, Dennis. And that's because Blaine Harrison of the band, born 23rd of May 1983, turns 41 today. Songwriter and lead singer of the Mystery Jets. And You Can't Fool Me, Dennis, is one of their songs. And on 2BBB, Dennis is a fella that's been helping me renovate my house in Coffs Harbour, ready to be sold. And he tries to fool me all the time. No, I'm just scraping the barrel there for reasons of doing silly things. But Mystery Jets.

Blaine Harrison and Mystery Jets. Yes, he was the bass player and sometime lead singer, Mystery Jets. And You Can't Fool Me, Dennis, somebody else who's a bass player whose birthday's today. Daniel Klein from the Jay Giles Band. We're going to hear Centrefold. Daniel Klein turns 80 today. This song reached number one in the US in 1982, number three in the UK, and is off the US number one album, Freeze Frame, from 1981. Centrefold on Triple B.

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And when I say dip, dip, dip, dip, dip, you know I mean it from the bottom of my boogie.

On 2 Triple BFM, Barry Mann puts a light into our next section of Googs launching the weekend. It's time for the silly half hour and who put the bomb. I don't know the actual date or reasoning for putting that there, but it is a silly song. And I was halfway through planning things when I had to put my computer into a shop. So some of the reasons and some are not apparent to me as I read this morning. Barry Mann, might he be a birthday? He's half of a songwriting team as well. But anyway, that's a silly song, isn't it? Who put the bomb in the Ram-a-lam-a ding-dong? And the silly backing vocals that are on so many 50s, 60s and even early 70s songs. So let's get into the silly half hour at 8:07 on a Saturday morning. Googs launching your weekend. Here is a band called the Rocky Fellas and Killer Joe. Now, they're a Filipino band with four members and this hit number 16 on Billboard charts on this day in 1963. Killer Joe was actually a real person, but he wasn't a killer. He was just a really good dancer. So, you know, people get called killers for all different reasons. Killer Joe, a real person who was actually Joe Pyro, who, a famous dance instructor, often referred to as King of the Disco. That's why he was Killer Joe, King of the Disco, on 2BFM. Silly. On 3BB, yes, well, that's what we have the silly half hour for, isn't it? On 2BFM.

0: 10cc and Dreadlock Holiday. As I mentioned earlier in the show, Rick Fenn comes from 10cc and he turned 73 today, so I stuck that in the silly half hour because it's a pretty silly song, really. But some people might think that I'm having a go. No, it's just it fits the dates and it fits the theme. On 2BBB, there'll be some other silliness about today, which I can't tie to a date, but I have to play it because it coincides with me leaving Sydney to come up here. It was a scandal here in Australia in the early 80s. Can you remember what it was? I'll remind you after we've heard some things to do with this.
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Bellingen, they are at 64 Hyde Street, and in Yurunga, Morris Arcade in Bowra Street. 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Here in Bellingen, the community meal, Bowl of Plenty, every second and fourth Wednesday of the month at the Citizens Room, and in Yurunga every first Wednesday of the month at the Neighbourhood Centre. Bowl of Plenty, a free community meal provided by local neighbourhood centres, and frozen meals are available at both neighbourhood centres during opening hours. Going from the Bowl of Plenty to the Cupboard of Plenty at the Bellingen Neighbourhood Centre, and this is a 24/7 occurrence. The Cupboard of Plenty is a pantry for community members to donate or take food items from. Non-perishable items that you can donate are much appreciated. It's on the veranda at the Bellingen Neighbourhood Centre near the library and accessible at all times. And finally, on this, free and friendly counselling is available at neighbourhood centres, both Bellingen, Yurunga and Dorigo. If you feel anxious, depressed, have financial worries or relationship issues, or maybe you just need someone to talk to, you can book in. By appointment, I'll give you some numbers in a minute, but there's also a drop-in. But to book at a neighbourhood centre, or simply to call and find out, in Bellingen it's 6655 1239. In Dorigo, 0438 735 904, and in Yurunga, 6655 6993. I'll give you those numbers again in a moment, as I hear people scurrying around the kitchen trying to find a pen and paper. I don't know why. This happens every Saturday morning, you know, so you should be ready. But connecting.org.au has more information about this. Now, you're back with your pen and paper, I know, so let's, by appointment to drop in for your free and friendly counselling, in Bellingen, the neighbourhood centre number 6655 1239. In Dorigo, 0438 735 904. That's 0438 735 904. And down in Yurunga, 6655 6993. That's 6655 6993. On 2BBFM, one last thing. If you're enthralled by passion, power and grace of flamenco, then there are new flamenco classes in Bellingen. There's the one for raw beginners in flamenco dance on Mondays between 6 and 7pm. An introduction to the elements of flamenco and a short choreography bringing it all together. Or if you're a bit more experienced but you want to get into flamenco follies, for anyone who can walk and raise their arms in joy, Sevillanas
Friday, 5:30 to 6:30 p.m. is a traditional partnered folk dance from Seville. That's 5:30 to 6:30 p.m. Now, to find out where they are and to get more information on either of those classes, Monday 6 to 7 p.m. for beginners, and the Sabayanis class on a Friday, 5:30 to 6:30 p.m. you can ring Ellen, and her number is 0421 847 817. That's 0421 847 817. On 2BBFM, it's 8:23 on a Saturday morning. Googs launching the weekend. Time for more silliness. And I was mentioning something that happened just before I arrived in Bellingen. There was a huge kerfuffle in the beginning of the 80s when people found out that some meals with frozen meat in them weren't beef. What do you think they were? They found kangaroo meat in some of the stews and things available in Australian supermarkets. This was towards the end of 1980, I believe. It was before I reached Bellingen, but it did prompt, by the time I got to Bellingen, this song was on your radio. So if you were able to pick up 2MC, this is what I arrived to late in 1980, 3 weeks out before Christmas. 2MC was the station, and this was on the radio. The Webb Brothers. Do you remember it? Who put the roux in the stew?

an old-fashioned stew. In the fridge there's beef from Australia, picked it up from the market today. It's labeled choice and you'll love it. Now hop to it and start right away. Hop to it and start right away. Next night after much preparation,

on Australia. Mal, who put the roux in my stew? The reply was, I wish I could find him, 'cause he went and put horse in mine too. Went and put horse in mine too. That bloke who said horses for courses, he must have looked in a crystal ball, 'cause these days your main course has 'em, and you don't know they're in there at all. And you don't know they're in there at all. Struck old Bill the beef baron on Tuesday. I said, Bill, who put roux in the stew? He said, I don't know, old mate, but I'd like to, 'cause I've something to put in his too. It ain't roux, it's

from some time near the beginning of the 80s, the Webb Brothers, who put the roux in the stew, a song commenting on a real scandal that some of the meat in some of the beef pre-packaged meals at the supermarket had kangaroo meat in them. Do you remember that? Yeah, well, that was the Webb Brothers on 2BBFM to get us to weather details time from the from New Zealand. When the Dixie Chicks decided they were going to drop the Dixie from their name, they suddenly found that they were in trouble. They hadn't consulted somebody who were the Chicks. You've heard me play them before. I'm going to play them again. New Zealand Sisters, who did a lot of covers in the 60s, and when the Dixie Chicks dropped Dixie, they suddenly found they had to negotiate with these humble chicks from New Zealand. Here they are with a cover of Jewel Aitken's The Birds and the Bees, as we're being a little bit, funny this morning in the silly half hour.

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1: 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Forecast for the rest of Saturday: cloudy with a very high chance of showers, becoming less likely in the afternoon, and winds southeast to southwesterly at 15 to 25 kilometres an hour. Coffs Harbour is expecting a top of 23, as is Bellingen, Kempsey and Port Macquarie. Further south, Taree and Foster expecting a top of 22. Overnight temperatures will fall to between 10 and 15, and daytime temperatures tomorrow 16 to 22. Tomorrow, Sunday, there's a high chance of showers and light winds. Overnight temperatures falling to between 10 and 15, and daytime temperatures 16 to 22, but beginning for tomorrow morning and Monday morning, there'll be large and powerful surf conditions expected to be hazardous for coastal activities such as rock fishing, swimming and surfing. The rest of your Sunday, high chance of showers and a temperature range of 16 to 22. And as I said, we take the weather into Monday morning because that large and powerful surf conditions warning is current for Monday morning as well. Your Monday will be cloudy with a high chance of showers and the chance of morning fog in the south and light winds. 18 to 23 is Monday's temperature range, but the main reason for mentioning Monday is those large and powerful surf conditions, which are starting for tomorrow morning, will be current for Monday morning as well. Okay, at 25 minutes to 9, we move into a section of Gerg's Launch in the Weekend called Cover Me. Yes, we play some covers. And we start with Reba McEntire from an album of her number ones, but this is a cover. The Everly Brothers' biggest selling single was a thing called Kathy's Clown, and lots of people have revisited that song over the years. It originally spent 5 weeks at number one, May, June 1960, and seven weeks in the UK and 5 weeks in the US. It got to number one in Australia as well. Reba McEntire covering the Everly Brothers, Kathy's Clown on 2BBB. Cover Me.

A John Denver tune that's been covered by a lot of people. The very first version I ever heard was a Peter, Paul and Mary one that was on the charts, I think in 1969, one of the last charting singles for Peter, Paul and Mary. I don't think I've ever heard John Denver do it, but it's his song. But Jewel, who we heard earlier this morning in the half hour where I do the birthdays, you would have heard Jewel and the song You Were Meant For Me. Well, that's from, I think, pretty much the same record. Jewel turns 52 today on 2 Triple BFM. We've already mentioned a couple of times Rick Fenn of 10cc, whose birthday it is today, and he turns 73. And we revisit that with Kota Bar's cover of 10cc's I'm Not In Love in the Cover Me half hour on 2BBB. Googs, launching your weekend. And there it is.

Kota Bar and I'm Not In Love. That's a really tasty version of that. It's a cover of a 10cc song, and we've been mentioning them a few times because Rick Finn of 10cc turned 73 today on 2BBB FM. Back in the 1960s, there was a whole heap of new revolutionary things happening. One of the things that happened, which we don't appreciate today, because back in the 50s, very few people who recorded wrote their own music. It was done by the people in the Brill Building or famous singer-songwriters who handed out the ones they didn't want to record themselves to somebody else. And by 1969, well and truly, the British rock scene had changed that. You've got the Rolling Stones, you've got the Beatles, you've got the Who, and many, many other, the Moody Blues, people who were writing their own music. And it never went back to a place where songwriters sat in a building, wrote songs and then rang around to find out who they could sell them to perform. That largely stopped happening. Here is a cover of one of those people. We heard The Who. We've had a couple of things about The Who already this morning on the show. In 1969, of course, their rock opera Tommy came out. Here are Australia's The New Seekers with their cover of the first single from The Who's rock opera Tommy, which was The Who's presentation of Pinball Wizard early in 1969. This is the Australia's New Seekers covering it. Sometime about 10 years later, I think. Anyway, in the cover's half hour, Pinball Wizard.

The New Seekers covering The Who's Pinball Wizard, and Pinball Wizard was indeed the first single that appeared by The Who out of the rock opera Tommy that the whole album was released in 1969. The New Seekers, I'm not sure what year that version came out of, but it was after 1973 anyway. I'll say that. On 2BBFM, we're getting close to the 9 o'clock news. To get us to the 9 o'clock news, here is a New Zealander covering an Australian. This is Ali Cook, and featuring the voice of Sharon O'Neill as well, covering Casey Chambers' Not Pretty Enough. Now, whether it was written by Casey or her dad, I'm not sure. You'll have to look that up yourself. But a New Zealand cover of Casey Chambers' Not Pretty Enough. To get us to news time on 2BBFM.

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1: Good morning, I'm David Cameron. An investigation is underway after three people died following a head-on crash in Sydney's south this morning. Police say two vehicles collided on Rocky Point Road at Sanssouci around 12:30. They say a white Audi sedan collided with a Camry which landed on its roof. The male driver of the Audi died at the scene, as did the driver and a passenger in the Camry. A crime scene has been established. A diphtheria vaccination program is underway in WA amid rising infections. The state's Department of Health is calling for federal funding to roll out vaccinations and treatments. Speaking to the ABC, WA's Director of Communicable Disease Control, Dr. Paul Armstrong, says most cases are in the Kimberley, with the Pilbara and Goldfields also seeing cases.
2: We've probably got around 18,000 people in those three regions, Aboriginal people, who are the ones that are at the highest risk. And there's a lot more other non-Aboriginal people, of course, in those regions.
1: The World Health Organization has raised its risk assessment for the Ebola outbreak in the Democratic Republic of the Congo to very high, although it says the global risk remains low. Provincial authorities in the DRC's worst affected province have banned funeral gatherings. The WHO says it thinks the current outbreak has caused almost 750 cases with 177 deaths. Dr. Otim Patrick Ramadan from the WHO African region says it's important to identify suspected cases.
3: We've seen a progressive increase in the number of the suspected cases, but it's also a good thing in an Ebola outbreak when you are picking suspected cases, because it helps you to pick out the suspected cases from the community, and if they get confirmed, then you would have moved them out of the community and put them in isolation. That helps to stop the transmission.
1: US Director of National Intelligence Tulsi Gabbard has joined the growing list of high-profile departures from Donald Trump's cabinet after she announced she's resigning to support her husband. The 45-year-old has told President Trump she's decided to give up her post to help her husband, who's battling a rare form of bone cancer. Her resignation comes after the departures of National Security Advisor Mike Waltz and the firings of the Department of Homeland Security Secretary Kristi Noem and Attorney General Pam Bondi. The contributions of volunteer broadcasters will be recognised today at the National Ethnic and Multicultural Broadcasters Council conference in Brisbane. The event is advocating for media diversity and multiculturalism. Membership and Engagement Coordinator Chad Phillips says it's important to recognise the role of ethnic and multicultural broadcasters.
4: Because a lot of times the majority of the community broadcasters, they're doing it out of their own time. They're volunteers. And so they've spoken to their communities, their diasporas, and they want to tell a story and they want to be a voice that unfortunately doesn't get said too much in mainstream media.
1: Sport, and in the NRL, Canterbury Bankstown has won its first game in six matches, defeating the Melbourne Storm 30 points to 20 in Sydney. Bulldogs coach Cameron Seraldo says injuries at the start of the season have pulled the team together.
5: We've had a few injuries over this opening period, but that's created opportunities for AJ Jones, Jack and Jed Britton, and we're really, really proud of those guys that are coming in and debuting, coming through our pathway system, and big part of our future.
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It's Googs launching your weekend, and it is 8 minutes past nine. That was a Jamaican fella, and the title track to his 2025 album, and it was called Weekend Dude. Good on ya. Dwayne Stevenson, Jamaican reggae singer, is a weekend dude, apparently, on 2BBFM. In this last hour, we used to do things about albums. I've given that up, and I'm just going to, in the future, use my little black hard drive that I've saved up nearly 25 years worth of music on it, just to pick out things that are roughly near the date that could bear playing again, because there's just so much music in the world. Who cares what date it was created on? Here is an Austrian singer-songwriter who released this debut single early in 2025. Her name's Julie Ray, and the song's called Maniac. No, not that one. This is Julie Ray's Maniac. On 3BB, we're into the last hour of Googs launching the weekend on Saturday, the 23rd of May. It's 10 past nine.

And that was an Austrian person called Julie Ray and Maniac. And from an album released last year on 2BFM, we're going to skittle through some of my favourite tracks saved up on my little black hard drive. And we're going to hear Empire of the Sun in this set with Cherry Blossom from 2024, an album called Ask That God, WA Band. We'll hear from a Coffs Harbour band called Unison. And get out of bed if you haven't yet. And Unison, of course, have played all the venues in Coffs. Sometimes they play at the markets down at the Foreshores on a Sunday morning. In this set, we'll also hear from Kate Lear and Carry You from April 2023. Stuff that I've saved up and only get to play probably once, so I'm freeing up the way I do the last hour and much of what I do on the launching of the weekend, because we've gone through dates numerous times over the years that it takes four years to get through it, and you're back doing the same stuff again. Anyway, this is Empire of the Sun and Cherry Blossom on 2BFM. They're from WA.

couple of tracks that were new in April of 2023. That was Kate Liay and Carry You, and before that, Coffs Harbour Band Unison with Get Out of Bed, and something that I used to use back that year to urge people out of bed to get and do things. At one stage, I used to do a half-hour gig guide of what was on the weekend. But that got too hard. After COVID, gigs didn't get back going very quickly, and I found myself really struggling to find music, so I let that go, as you probably have noticed. But I will revisit the date for this next one. It's 25 past 9 on 2BBFM. Googs launching the weekend on Saturday the 23rd of May, and we go through to 10 o'clock, and then what happens after that? Well, they've changed the program, so it's not going to be what it used to be, and I'm going to be interested to see what happens at 10 o'clock. On 2BBFM, coming up next, Pete Murray from his first ever Best Of collection that was released the 23rd of May back in 2023 from Pete Murray. What would you call the best of a collection, you think? Well, this song was on it. I guess it's because it was his Best Of album. The song's called, anyway, Best Of Me. On 2BBB, yes, Googs launching the weekend. Pete Murray.

I hope that you got to see the Bellingen River Sounds Festival last weekend at the showground. That was the band who played at it, Babe Rainbow and Like Cleopatra, their song. Before that, we heard Pete Murray with a song called Best of Me from his first ever Best of Collection, released on the 23rd of May 2023. I've told this story before, but somebody online who went to school with me told me I'd got the facts wrong. So I'll correct the facts and then play a song that's relevant to it. I've often told people that we were a bit of a rebellious class when I was in fourth class primary school at Bourke Street School in Goulburn. And I mentioned that we had to sing the national anthem. Now, at that stage, we didn't have one. We just sang God Save the Queen. But this fella who reminded me that I got the story wrong is that that's not what we sang. We sang the school song. And the school song was much worse than God Save the Queen. There's a song that you might have heard around the place called Bless This House. Well, our school turned it into Bless This School, Bourke Street. Bless this school, O Lord, we pray. Make it safe by night and day, or something as equally stupid. And in those days, there used to be a program that we all listened to. We got the songbooks too. And in that songbook was the Oxford verse of English folk song version of John Barleycorn. Now, there's lots of different versions of John Barleycorn, but this is the version that we learnt in fourth class school, 2 o'clock on a Wednesday afternoon or a Tuesday afternoon. It used to come on the radio on the ABC, and the bloke would take you through and teach you to sing. And here is Tallawood with a version of John Barleycorn as it was sung by me, and getting the class to contribute from our album, A Durable Species, Googs's long-cherished childhood memory. It wasn't the national anthem or God Save the Queen that we were replacing. It was Bless This School. I understand my motivation much clearer now that I had an old schoolmate remind me.

And that was Grace, spelt with an X, G-R-X-Y-C, from a downloaded singles from the 25th of May 2024 from a previous launching the weekend back in that year. Before that, you heard Tallawood with John Barleycorn that I made our fourth class replace the school song, Bless This School, for a whole year. Old Pop Parks, now he was too old to be a school teacher. In the days when I was in primary school, this is 1962 what I'm talking about, Pop Parks should have been retired, but there was a shortage of teachers at the time. So, and it was a bit embarrassing. I was in his fourth class, and but he couldn't drive. So my dad, who taught at the same school, yes, used to drive Pop Parks to school. Now, the whole reason for the fact that Pop Parks had to exist at all, that when I was in third class, my father was the teacher of fourth class, and so the headmaster decided to hire another teacher so that Ron Goddard didn't have to teach Brian Goddard in fourth class. So Pop Parks, that we used to call him that, old Pop Parks, and poor old Pop Parks. His son was fullback for Goulburn United rugby league team, so he must have had something going for him. Anyway, I'll stop reminiscing now that we've mentioned John Barleycorn, because, yes, that would have been a much better school song than Bless This School, O Lord, We Pray. I'll stop doing that. Come on, stop it, Googs. Benny Elder coming up with Crossroad on 2BBB FM.

That was Eliza and the Delusionals and Falling for You, a single released on the 20th of May 2024, and would appear on an album that she released on July of that year called Make It Feel Like the Garden, Eliza and the Delusionals. On 2BBFM, it's 6 minutes to 10. And it's come time to sign off. I hope you've enjoyed the show today. I always enjoy doing this Saturday morning thing. It's the favourite thing I do of the week. Of anything I do is launching the weekend. And to get us to the end, we always have something iconic. And I couldn't think of anything more iconic than picking a song from the Rolling Stones album Exile on Main Street. I didn't appreciate it when it first came out. I was a university student, and what had come before was the one that, can't think of it now, but it had, can't think of the name of it. Dun, dun, dun, dun, dun, dun, dun. And they played it when they came and played at Randwick Racecourse. You know, that should have been enough to tell you what it was. It was the one with the jeans on the front. And I don't know how you could have topped that. And then they came out with an album. Not one. Not two, but three discs. And it's probably the greatest piece of rock and roll that was ever made. I'm going to start the end of launching the weekend this morning with the opening track on this. That Beggar's Banquet might have been the one that was immediately before it, but I don't quote me on that. But from Exile on Main Street, the opening track, this iconic song called Rocks Off, to end Googs launching the weekend, and before, I'm not quite sure what's coming today. I know that we have been running some repeats of the guy that's on late last night or Wednesday night, but we don't do that anymore. Come on, wind up the stones. Let's go. Da da da da da da da da da. Yes. Enough of that, Googs.

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